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1: Good morning, here's your weather forecast for Sunday for the Anchorage region. A dry but largely cloudy start for you today. Heavy and persistent rain arriving later this afternoon, strengthening winds and a top temperature forecast of 22 degrees Celsius.
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2: From the southwest of England and heard right around the world, my name is Dave Watkins and I bring to you the Country Mile. 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

Following the success of the George Eliot Hospital Food Bank drop-off points for the Nuneaton Trussell Trust, we are going to continue to support the food bank all through the year. 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
2: Hello there, it's Richard Smith here with another A to Z of Pop Trivia Challenge for you, and I'm looking for the answer to the following question. Which R legend was dreaming in the UK charts of 1980? So that's which R legend was dreaming in the UK charts of 1980? Okay, your time's up. Did you get it? Well, the answer is Cliff Richard. I'm dreaming, dreaming of me and you. You remember the tune now, don't you? Everybody says that. Well, that's all for now, but please do join me again soon here on your favourite station for more from the A to Z of Pop. And I'll see you later. Take care. Ta-ra!
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1: From the Sky News Centre at 2, an orange order parade will be allowed to pass through a mainly nationalist area of Portadown this morning following a late-night court appeal. The High Court had temporarily blocked the march along the Garvaghy Road, warning the long-running dispute had the potential to escalate. But the Court of Appeal overturned that injunction, allowing the parade to proceed with some restrictions. Jamie Bryson is Director of Unionist Voice Policy Studies.
2: We call on everybody in Northern Ireland, be peaceful, be lawful. And I say to the unionists, and particularly young loyalists, do not rise to the provocation of nationalism.
1: Work and Pension Secretary Pat McFadden says people won't care about the history of a new first-time buyer's loan scheme when asked if Labour's nicked a Tory idea. A 2.5% deposit option will be available for new builds from developers signed up to Your First Home in England. Donald Trump has rejected an Iranian proposal to reopen the Strait of Hormuz to commercial shipping within a week. The US president says the deal is unacceptable, while Tehran says it'll wait for an official response through mediators. Manchester City's chairman insists they will not give those who want to undermine the momentum of the club the opportunity to do so. Khaldun Al Mubarak has issued a message to supporters as they face the potential of losing the landmark case with the Premier League over alleged financial breaches. England manager Thomas Tuchel feels mistakes and missed opportunities cost them in their 3-2 defeat to Spain in the Nations League. Captain Harry Kane scored and missed a penalty at Wembley.
3: In a game like this, when you're playing a team that's unbeaten in that long, you're going to need less mistakes, both, you know, giving goals away and also with the penalty as well. These are three big moments in the game, and in the end it cost us. So, yeah, not a game to get too downbeat about.
1: And Scotland have a point following a goalless draw away to Slovenia in new manager Sebastian Pokanoli's first game in charge. That's the latest. I'm Daisy Steele.
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5: Good morning, here's your weather forecast for Sunday for the Anchorage region. A dry but largely cloudy start for you today. Heavy and persistent rain arriving later this afternoon, strengthening winds and a top temperature forecast of 22 degrees Celsius.
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1: It's the sound of your mates alive. It's getting to more gigs this year and the next. It's the sound of saying, I got you, mate. It's the sound of mates enjoying even more of this. It's the sound of mates getting home instead of here. Click your seatbelt, because you're twice as likely to be killed or seriously injured if you don't think.
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4: 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Hello there, I'm Richard Smith, and whether it's ABBA to ZZ Top or Alfie to Ziggy Stardust, I'll be here just for you on Anchor Radio every weekday afternoon at 4 o'clock with a real mixture of songs and artists that all have the same thing in common. 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I'll see you later. 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
4: 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We do Should Have Been But Wasn't, one of those radio-worthy songs that never actually made the charts. 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
2: Hello there, it's Richard Smith here with another A to Z of Pop Trivia Challenge for you, and I'm looking for the answer to the following question. Fronted by Boy George, which C's first UK chart hit was Do You Really Want to Hurt Me? Fronted by Boy George, which C's first UK chart hit was Do You Really Want to Hurt Me? Okay, your time's up. Did you get it? Well, the answer is Culture Club. That's all for now, but please do join me again soon here on your favourite station for more from the A to Z of Pop. And I'll see you later. Ta-ra!
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1: From the Sky News Centre at 3, an Orange Order parade through a nationalist area of Portadown will go ahead later after a last-minute court ruling. The Court of Appeal overturns an injunction which had stopped the march along the Garvaki Road, a route at the centre of serious disorder in the 1990s. The parade will be subject to restrictions, including a limit of 35 participants and no supporters. Work and Pensions Secretary Pat McFadden says the court's decision must be respected.
2: It wouldn't be for me to give permission to one march or another. What I would say is there are predominantly two communities in Northern Ireland, and it's really important that they're able to live peacefully side by side. It's part of the fruits of the Good Friday Agreement that violence has largely stopped.
1: Meanwhile, Mr. McFadden says people won't care about the history of a new first-time buyer's loan scheme when asked if Labour's nicked a Tory idea. A 2.5% deposit option will be available for new builds from developers signed up to Your First Home in England. Details will come in next month's budget. The announcement came on the eve of Andy Burnham's first Labour Party conference as Prime Minister.
3: I will set out a clear new direction for the country, and from that comes the hope. People able to have hope again that things will improve, that life will get better, and it will.
1: Donald Trump has rejected an Iranian proposal to reopen the Strait of Hormuz to commercial shipping within a week. The US president says the deal is unacceptable, while Tehran says it'll wait for an official response through mediators. Manchester City's chairman insists they will not give those who want to undermine the momentum of the club the opportunity to do so. Khaldun Al Mubarak has issued a message to supporters as they face the potential of losing the landmark case with the Premier League over alleged financial breaches. And England suffered from a mistakes and missed opportunities in a 3-2 defeat to Spain in their Nations League opener. That's the latest. I'm Daisy Steele.
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5: Good morning, here's your weather forecast for Sunday for the Anchorage region. A dry but largely cloudy start for you today. Heavy and persistent rain arriving later this afternoon, strengthening winds and a top temperature forecast of 22 degrees Celsius.
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0: 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It's the A to Z of Pop Trivia Challenge.
1: Hello there, it's Richard Smith here with another A to Z of Pop Trivia Challenge for you, and I'm looking for the answer to the following question. Which Y group contained Vince Clarke and Alison Moyet? So that's which Y group contained Vince Clarke and Alison Moyet? Okay, your time's up. Did you get it? The answer wasn't easy. It was Yazoo. And from 1982, Don't Go. Well, that's all for now, but please do join me again soon here on your favourite station for more from the A to Z of Pop. And I'll see you later. Take care. Ta-ra.
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1: From the Sky News Centre at 4. An Orange Order parade will be allowed to pass through a mainly nationalist area of Portadown this morning following a late-night court appeal. The High Court had temporarily blocked the march along the Garvaki Road, warning the long-running dispute had the potential to escalate. But the Court of Appeal overturned that injunction, allowing the parade to proceed with some restrictions. Jamie Bryson is Director of Unionist Voice Policy Studies.
2: We call on everybody in Northern Ireland, be peaceful, be lawful. And I say to the unionists, and particularly young loyalists, do not rise to the provocation of nationalism.
1: Andy Burnham's announced a new scheme to help first-time buyers in England get on the property ladder. The Prime Minister unveiled the plans as he arrived in Liverpool for his first Labour Party conference since taking office. Buyers will be able to purchase a new build with a deposit of just 2.5%. An NHS trust has apologised to the family of three-year-old Noah Woods after his medical records were accessed without authorisation. Noah was found dead in a lake in Suffolk after going missing from a play area earlier this month. Prince Harry says the decision to return his family to the UK was made for lots of reasons and that it's great to be back home.
3: It's been great. It's been great to be back on British soil. The kids are happy in school and it gives me a chance to be able to really focus on Invictus and the Birmingham in the Games July next year.
1: The Duke of Sussex made the comments to Canadian network CTV. He and Meghan returned to Britain a month ago after living in America for 6 years. Former Manchester City chairman David Bernstein wants any punishment for alleged financial irregularities to be handed out quickly and with no more secrecy. The Premier League club has reportedly been found guilty of 114 rule breaches. City insists they'll prove their innocence. And England suffered from mistakes and missed opportunities in a 3-2 defeat to Spain in their Nations League opener. Scotland began their campaign with a goalless draw away to Slovenia. That's the latest. I'm Daisy Steele.
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5: Good morning, here's your weather forecast for Sunday for the Anchorage region. A dry but largely cloudy start for you today. Heavy and persistent rain arriving later this afternoon, strengthening winds and a top temperature forecast of 22 degrees Celsius.
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1: Hello, this is John Jackson. 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

0: 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It's the A to Z of Pop Trivia Challenge.
1: Hello there, it's Richard Smith here with another A to Z of Pop Trivia Challenge for you, and I'm looking for the answer to the following question. Which A group from the early 80s was fronted by lead singer Claire Grogan? So that's which A group from the early 80s was fronted by lead singer Claire Grogan? Okay, your time's up. Did you get it? Well, the answer is Altered Images. And from 1983, Don't Talk to Me About Love. Well, that's all for now, but please do join me again soon here on your favourite station for more from the A to Z of Pop. And I'll see you later. Ta-ra!
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1: From the Sky News Centre at 5, the Court of Appeal has overturned a ban on an Orange Order parade through a largely nationalist part of Portadown later this morning. A High Court judge had issued an injunction stopping the Orange men marching along the Garvaghy Road amid concerns the long-running dispute could escalate. But following an emergency appeal late last night, the parade has been allowed to go ahead with restrictions. Speaking outside court, Deirdre Hargey from Sinn Féin is backing the community that lives there.
2: We are conscious that people have come out, they have stayed here for hours. That shows the determination of the people on Garvaghy Road and beyond Garvaghy Road, that we will continue to stand with them in solidarity.
1: Andy Burnham has unveiled a scheme to help first-time buyers in England after arriving in Liverpool for the Labour Party conference. Your First Home will allow buyers to purchase a new build with a deposit of just 2.5%. An NHS trust has apologised to the family of three-year-old Noah Woods after his medical records were accessed without authorisation. Noah was found dead in a lake in Suffolk after going missing from a play area earlier this month. Manchester City could face a points deduction, a huge fine, or even expulsion from the Premier League after being found guilty of most of the charges against them. The club is expected to appeal and insists it remains confident of proving its innocence. But with the eventual punishment still unclear, football fans have been giving their views on what should happen next.
3: Why on earth should they be let off? Throw the book at them.
4: Should they be demoted? Yeah. Relegated.
5: Yes. Yeah. But that won't happen.
6: Personally, I'm a City fan, so personally, I'm not happy at all. But realistically, yikes.
4: What word do you associate with City now?
3: Cheats.
1: England have lost 3-2 to Spain in their opening Nations League match. Meanwhile, Scotland drew 0-0 away to Slovenia. The Republic of Ireland face Israel in Hungary this evening after players voted to go ahead with the controversial fixture. That's the latest. I'm Daisy Steele.
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8: Good morning, here's your weather forecast for Sunday for the Anchorage region. A dry but largely cloudy start for you today. Heavy and persistent rain arriving later this afternoon, strengthening winds and a top temperature forecast of 22 degrees Celsius.
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problem that I can't fix, cause I can do it in the mix. 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
1: Here's Alex, turning at a junction. Alex cooks a mean Jalfrezi. And here's Sue, waiting to cross the road, off to get a takeaway.
2: Mm-hmm.
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2: Thanks.
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2: Hello there, it's Richard Smith here with another A to Z of Pop Trivia Challenge for you, and I'm looking for the answer to the following question. Which American S was dancing in the dark during 1985? So that's which American S was dancing in the dark during 1985? Okay, your time's up. Did you get it? Well, the answer is The Boss. It's Bruce Springsteen. Hey!

0: that's all for now, but please do join me again soon here on your favourite station for more from the A to Z of Pop. Ta-ra!
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1: From the Sky News Centre at 6. An Orange Order parade through a nationalist area of Portadown will go ahead at 8 a.m. after a last-minute court ruling. The Court of Appeal overturned an injunction which has stopped the march along the Garvaki Road, but the parade will now be subject to restrictions. Work and Pensions Secretary Pat McFadden says the court's decision must be respected.
2: It wouldn't be for me to give permission to one march or another. What I would say is there are predominantly two communities in Northern Ireland, and it's really important that they're able to live peacefully side by side. It's part of the fruits of the Good Friday Agreement that violence has largely stopped.
1: Andy Burnham's unveiled a scheme to help first-time buyers in England after arriving in Liverpool for the Labour Party conference. Your First Home will allow buyers to purchase a new build with a deposit of just 2.5%. An NHS trust has apologised after Noah Wood's medical records were accessed without authorisation. The three-year-old was found dead in a Suffolk lake after going missing from a play area earlier this month. Manchester City could face a points deduction, a huge fine, or even expulsion from the Premier League after being found guilty of most of the charges against them. The club's expected to appeal, insists it remains confident of proving its innocence. England manager Thomas Tuchel feels mistakes and missed opportunities cost them in their 3-2 defeat to Spain in the Nations League. Captain Harry Kane scored and missed a penalty at Wembley.
3: In a game like this, when you're playing a team that's unbeaten in that long, you're going to need less mistakes, both, you know, giving goals away and also with the penalty as well. These are three big moments in the game, and in the end it cost us. So, yeah, not a game to get too downbeat about.
1: Scotland had a goalless draw away to Slovenia, while the Republic of Ireland face Israel in Hungary this evening. And the UK is getting the world's first Minecraft hotel. Themed roller coasters, shops and dining will also open alongside it next year at Chessington World of Adventures in southwest London. That's the latest. I'm Jenny Barsby.
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5: Good morning, cloudy day forecast for you today with outbreaks of rain continuing through the day, sometimes heavy and blustery at times. Mild day despite the cloud and breeze, top temperature forecast later at 20 degrees Celsius.
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0: were catchy, and especially those that said, I love you so. 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
1: Hello there, my name's Ken Anton.
0: Just to set the wedding day.
1: And you're welcome to stay with me for the next 30 minutes of these old records.
0: With all those old records, those old.
1: In this programme, we're going to be playing music from the 1920s, 1930s and 1940s. And to start us off is a well-known one recorded at the end of 1939. This is Joe Loss and the Lost Chords, and it's a very appropriate one to start a programme off.

Yes, good morning, Joe Loss and his band with the Loss Chords, being the vocalists there, that one from 1939. Now, let's go back a bit to 1927. This one was recorded on the 31st of March in that year in the Wigmore Hall in London, the Piccadilly Revels Band, featuring Ray Starita on clarinet and tenor sax.

Ain't She Sweet? Yes, indeed. Piccadilly Revels Band, directed by Ray Starita. Now, most of the recordings you're listening to in this programme were recorded in London. However, this next piece of music was an American composition. And here's Josephine Bradley and her Strict Tempo Dance Orchestra.

Josephine Bradley and her Strict Tempo Dance Orchestra. And I'm sure you know the title of that one. It's a Hap Hap Happy Day. You're listening to Ken Anton and Get Out These Old Records. We're getting out the old records indeed. This next one comes from 1926, recorded in December of that year. And it's a Duke Ellington composition entitled Jig Walk. And to play it, the Devonshire Restaurant Dance Band, indeed.

Yes, indeed. The Duke Ellington composition, Jig Walk, played by the Devonshire Restaurant Dance Band from 1927. Just over 10 years later, we had Sidney Lipton and his Grosvenor House Dance Orchestra recording this one. Charles Trenet composed it. Why Does My Heart Go Boom?

0: Boom, boom, boom.
1: Why Does My Heart Go Boom? The vocalist there, Celia Lipton, and accompanied by Sidney Lipton and his Grosvenor House Dance Orchestra, that one from 1939. Going back to 1926 now, the Carlton Hotel Dance Orchestra. This one was recorded in Hayes, Middlesex, one of the first British recording studios, and it's entitled Charleston Charlie.

Charleston Charlie Bert Furman leading the band there, and the band entitled the Carlton Hotel Dance Orchestra. That was from 1926. Now, the next one is a bit of music from a film, which I'm sure you've seen, I'm sure you know. Here's Geraldo and the Savoy Hotel Orchestra.

Yes, do you remember Judy Garland singing that one in the film The Wizard of Oz? That one's called Over the Rainbow. I'm sure you knew that one anyway. And it was George Evans singing there, accompanied by Geraldo and the Savoy Hotel Orchestra. Now, here's one by that well-known group, the Savoy Orpheans. They were playing at the Savoy Hotel, London. This one recorded on the 16th of February, 1926.

the Savoy Orphans playing at the Savoy Hotel London. Originally that record was issued as the Savoy Havana Band, indeed. I'm sure you know that one. It's entitled Valencia. Well, that brings us almost to the end of Get Out These Old Records. This is Ken Anton saying thanks very much for listening, and I'll have more records out of the attic for you in the next programme. I'm sure you know this one. It comes from Joe Loss and his band. October the 11th, 1939, it was recorded. And it's called Wish Me Luck As You Wave Me Goodbye. And for me, thanks for listening, and it's goodbye.

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2: 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I'm Gordon Lowe, and I'm here for the next 30 minutes taking another dip inside The Music Box, bringing you the very best in instrumental music. So without any further ado, here's a quick flavour of what's coming up.
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Laurie Johnson fading into the distance with a tune called Stick or Twist, getting the music box underway here on Hospital Radio. Remember that we always welcome your requests, and maybe some of the tunes that are coming up may inspire you to ask for the vocal versions. Like this from Brian Bennett, his saxophone and orchestra.

The 19th hit for Elton John back in 1976, I Was Sorry Seems to Be the Hardest Word, played by Brian Bennett, his saxophone and orchestra. Now two TV themes, which give me an excuse to let you know that there will be another totally TV edition of the Music Box coming up quite soon, once I can manage to pull together all the necessary music, that is. Anyway, incidentally, if you want to find out more about the Music Box, about the tracks played, or just to contact me directly, then click on to mbonline.co.uk when you get the chance. Anyway, back to our TV themes, and first up is the theme to Where the Heart Is, and that's followed by Dynasty.

two television themes from Where the Heart Is and Dynasty. The first was played by the New World Orchestra, and the second was by, well, I don't really know, as they're not mentioned anywhere at all on this BBC TV Themes America CD. Now, I know I could have used them for our twin tracks, but I've instead opted for two top tunes from Andrew Lloyd Webber and Tim Rice. Played by the London Symphony Orchestra, see how long it takes you to recognise them. There is a little bit of singing to help you with your task, but thankfully not too much as to exclude them from being played here on the Music Box from Hospital Radio.

There we are then, two great Andrew Lloyd Webber and Tim Rice tunes. First up was Can You Feel the Love Tonight from The Lion King, and that was followed by A Whole New World from Aladdin. And both tunes were played by the London Symphony Orchestra and came from their classic rock series of CDs. Well, that's us about it. Time to put the lid back on the music box for another programme. But keep listening to Hospital Radio because I'm sure there'll be another one along soon. Floyd Kramer is itching to bring us to All the Girls I've Loved Before, but just before that it's Mike Oldfield with The Path, which is the flip side to John Anderson's single from 1986 called Shine. Isn't it surprising what lurks on the back of good old vinyl singles? Until the next time, I wish you all you wish for yourself, and please take care. Bye for now.

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1: From the Sky News Centre at 7. Protesters are gathering on the Garvaki Road ahead of an Orange Order march, which will proceed down the contentious route for the first time in almost 30 years. A last-minute legal challenge overturned an injunction banning the parade from the largely nationalist area, but only 35 members of the Orange Order will now be permitted along the route. First Minister Michael O'Neill has been speaking to demonstrators.
2: Stay strong, but to do so together. The advice is there to guide everybody and to keep everybody right. So please follow what you're being asked to do. You'll also see people in high-vis vests. There are people who are human rights advisors. There are people with legal experience who are here to document everything that's happening in this community.
1: The Prime Minister's announced a new scheme for first-time buyers to help them get on the housing ladder. Under the plans, people would need just a 2.5% deposit. An NHS trust says that 10 people are being investigated after 3-year-old Noah Wood's medical records were accessed without authorisation. East Sussex and North Essex Foundation Trust say all have been removed from active duty or suspended. Donald Trump's rejected an Iranian proposal to reopen the Strait of Hormuz to commercial shipping within a week. The US president says the deal is unacceptable. Prince Harry says the decision to return his family to the UK was made for lots of reasons and that he's happy to be home.
3: It's been great. It's been great to be back on British soil. The kids are happy in school and it gives me a chance to be able to really focus on Invictus and the Birmingham in the Games July next year.
1: The Duke of Sussex made the comments to Canadian network CTV. He and Meghan returned to Britain a month ago after living in America for 6 years. And a Harry Kane penalty hit the bar in England's 3-2 defeat to Spain in the Nations League last night. Scotland began their campaign with a goalless draw away to Slovenia in their first game under new manager Sebastian Pognoli. The Republic of Ireland's controversial match against Israel goes ahead in Hungary later, but goalkeeper Gavin Bazunu has pulled out in protest. That's the latest. I'm Jenny Barsby.
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5: Good morning, cloudy day forecast for you today with outbreaks of rain continuing through the day, sometimes heavy and blustery at times. A mild day despite the cloud and breeze, top temperature forecast later at 20 degrees Celsius.
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5: 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I'll see you later. 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
1: Nice parking, Sam. And here comes Tanya on a bike, off to French class.
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2: Hello there, it's Richard Smith here with another A to Z of Pop Trivia Challenge for you. And I'm looking for the answer to the following question. Which G group, consisting of Peter Cox and Richard Drummey, were saying Don't Look Down in 1985? Which G group, consisting of Peter Cox and Richard Drummey, were saying Don't Look Down in 1985? Okay, your time's up. Did you get it? Wasn't easy, but the answer I was looking for was Go West. Well, that's all for now, but please do join me again soon here on your favourite station for more from the A to Z of Pop. And I'll see you later. Take care. Ta-ra!
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1: From the Sky News Centre at 8. Huge crowds of protesters have gathered on a road in County Armagh to oppose a march by the Orange Order. Demonstrators are currently blocking the entrance to the Garvaki Road in Portadown. It's the first time members of the area's Orange Lodge have been given permission to proceed through the largely nationalist area in almost 30 years after it became a flashpoint in the 90s. DUP MP Carla Lockhart backs the parade.
2: We want everyone to act within the law, and we want everyone to uphold the determination. We want this to be a day when Portadown moves on and old wounds can be closed.
1: The government's announced two new housing policies ahead of the Labour Party conference getting underway in Liverpool. One is aimed at helping first-time buyers get on the housing ladder. The other is focused on bringing 300,000 derelict homes in England back into use. Our political correspondent Amanda Acas is in Liverpool.
3: These are two big headline-grabbing announcements, really a statement of intent at the start of this conference. We had Andy Burnham arriving yesterday to clapping crowds of members and announcing that he's going to set a new direction for Britain.
1: 10 NHS employees have been removed from active duty while investigations are carried out into a data breach of Noah Wood's medical records. The three-year-old was found dead in a Suffolk lake earlier this month. The Pope is to meet survivors of sexual abuse by clergy during a visit to Lourdes in France. He celebrated an open-air mass in Paris yesterday. The Duke of Sussex says it's great to be back in Britain and his children are both happy in school. Prince Harry and wife Meghan moved home a month ago after 6 years in the US. England suffered mistakes and missed opportunities in a 3-2 defeat to Spain in their Nations League opener. Captain Harry Kane scored alongside Anthony Gordon before missing a penalty. Scotland began their campaign with a goalless draw away to Slovenia. That's the latest. I'm Jenny Barsby.
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5: Good morning. Cloudy day forecast for you today with outbreaks of rain continuing through the day, sometimes heavy and blustery at times. A mild day despite the cloud and the breeze. Top temperature forecast later at 20 degrees Celsius.
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7: Hello and good morning, this is Ian with you, bringing you Sunday Morning with Ian. Over the next 2 hours, I'll bring you some great music, stories and fascinating facts that will hopefully brighten your day. We begin this week with Casey and the Sunshine Band.

Michael Bolton with Said I Love You, But I Lied. Well, we learned in the news this week that anti-migrant activist Daniel Thomas had been charged with criminal damage after a video appeared to show him slashing a dinghy in the English Channel. The 37-year-old, known to his supporters as Danny Tomo, has also been charged with failing to disclose the PIN to his phone, Hampshire Police said. He had been remanded in custody and is due to appear at Basingstoke Magistrates Courts via video link, the force added. Also in the news, an RAF jet was steered to avoid built-up areas before two pilots ejected out of the aircraft, an Air Force commander had said. Group Captain Jez Curry, station commander, said the aircraft would have been aimed at a direction that the pilot believed was open field in order to avoid build-up areas and anybody on the ground. The Hawk T2 aircraft had been flying out of RAF Valley Station on Anglesey on Wednesday when it plummeted to the ground, narrowly avoiding homes. And a new poll from a major war game study says over a third of people now think a nuclear war is likely within the next 30 years. Researchers say the jump in anxiety comes after months of rising global tension and warnings from defence experts. The study found younger adults are the most worried about long-term security and future conflict. Officials stress there is no immediate threat, but say public concern is clearly growing. Worrying times, isn't it? George Michael on the way next.

0: George Michael with Father Figure. 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
1: HGVs have four zones around them where their visibility is limited. At the front, back and both sides. If you don't know where they are, you could be sitting in one without even realising. Know the zones. Pass safely. And where possible, don't linger next to an HGV. Look out for each other. Search Know the Zones, National Highways.
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We heard the fabulous voice of Luther Vandross, Never Too Much, Backstreet Boys, As Long As You Love Me, and Taylor Swift with The Fate of Ophelia. Well, here's some great news. Play School is making a comeback after nearly four decades, which feels a bit like someone opening the time capsule and finding out all the toys still want another go. The BBC is asking production companies to pitch a brand new version of the show, but they also want the original toys back. Humpty, Jemima, Big Ted, Little Ted and Hamble, or Poppy, depending on which era you grew up with. They're planning shorter episodes too, just 14 minutes instead of the old 25. Because children today apparently have the attention span of a startled squirrel. And they want a modern take on everything, maybe the classic toys, maybe new characters, maybe animation, maybe a mix of all of it. It's strange seeing names like Fuella Benjamin and Brian Cant mentioned again, both absolute icons of kids' telly. Brian sadly passed away a few years ago, and Fluella's now in the House of Lords, which is possibly the biggest career plot twist ever. So then, which Play School toy would you bring back for the new version, and why that one? Answers on a postcard, please. Everything But the Girl plays next.

0: Misha Paris, My One Temptation. And before that, Everything But The Girl, I Don't Want To Talk About It. Well, it's 20 minutes to 9 o'clock and you're listening to Sunday Morning With Ian here on Anchor Radio.
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There's Katrina and the Waves with Walking on Sunshine. Well, today is Sunday the 27th of September, day 270 of the year, and 95 days left until the end of the year. Today is also known as World Rivers Day, National Chocolate Milk Day, National Corned Beef Hash Day, National No Excuses Day, and National Police Memorial Day. Take your pick. Some celebrity birthdays include Randy Bachman, Canadian guitarist, singer and songwriter and founding member of Bachman Turner Overdrive. He's 83. Welsh comedian Max Boyce is also 83 today. Scottish singer Barbara Dixon, 79. English actress Michelle Dutrice, better known as Betty Spencer, the long-suffering wife of Frank Spencer of Some Mothers Do Have 'Em fame, is 78. American actress Gwyneth Paltrow is 54. Avril Lavigne, Canadian singer-songwriter, 42. And American actress Jenna Ortega is 24. If it's your birthday today, many happy returns. Everyone here at Anchor Radio wishes you a very happy birthday. Next on the playlist, here's Kool & the Gang.

0: George Benson with Nature Boy. Before that, Cool in the Gang with Joanna. Well, we have Richard Smith and his Trivia Challenge question coming up next. And we'll be heading towards the news at the top of the hour with Dina Carroll. I do hope you can join me after the news and weather for the second hour of today's show.
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2: Hello there, it's Richard Smith here with another A to Z of Pop Trivia Challenge for you. And I'm looking for the answer to the following question. Which R was dancing on the ceiling up to number 7 in 1986? Which R was dancing on the ceiling up to number 7 in the UK charts in 1986? Okay, your time's up. Did you get it? Well, the answer I was looking for was Lionel Richie. You remember the tune now, don't you? Well, that's all for now, but please do join me again soon here on your favourite station for more from the A to Z of Pop. And I'll see you later. Take care. Ta-ra!
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1: From the Sky News Centre at 9. A major incident's been declared in a village in Gloucestershire after several men were arrested on suspicion of explosives offences. The Army's bomb clearance team is currently examining a number of vehicles in Welford, and local residents have been evacuated to a nearby leisure centre. A parade by members of the Orange Order in County Armagh hasn't gone ahead yet as protesters blocked the road along which they were planning to walk at 8 a.m. Residents of the Garvaki Road in Portadown objected to a decision to allow the march through the largely nationalist area for the first time in almost 30 years. Sinn Féin President Mary Lou MacDonald is with residents on the road.
2: The Secretary of State needs to intervene. The Chief Constable of the PSNI need to intervene. This is madness. This, in fact, is primitive treatment of any community in 2026.
1: Labour's focusing on new housing policies as their party conference in Liverpool gets underway this morning. They're launching a scheme to help people get on the housing ladder with a lower deposit. 10 members of staff at an NHS trust have been removed from active duty while they're investigated over a data breach of medical records. It's connected to Noah Woods, who was found dead in the village of Brantham in Suffolk earlier this month. Football: England suffered a 3-2 Nations League defeat to Spain in their first game since the World Cup. Manager Thomas Tuchel says they did a lot well after going behind early on.
3: We played more and more in the opponent's half. We had an incredible number throughout the game, but especially in the first half, of high ball wins. Played very brave against the ball, pushed them back, got better and better with the ball, played more and more in the opponent's half, created more and more.
1: Scotland began their campaign with a 0-0 draw away to Slovenia. And Republic of Ireland goalkeeper Gavin Bazunu is pulled out of his team's controversial match against Israel tonight. He said in a statement he tries his best to be a person of principle. That's the latest. I'm Jenny Barsby.
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5: England suffered a 3-2 Nations League defeat to Spain in their first game since the World Cup. Anthony Gordon and Harry Kane had given the hosts a 2-1 half-time lead at Wembley. The England captain also missed a penalty. But manager Thomas Tuchel says they did a lot well after going behind early.
3: We played more and more in the opponent's half. We had an incredible number throughout the game, but especially in the first half, of high ball wins. Played very brave against the ball, pushed them back, got better and better with the ball, played more and more in the opponent's half, created more and more.
5: Sebastian Pocconoli began his time in charge of Scotland with a 0-0 draw away to Slovenia. Republic of Ireland's controversial fixture against Israel goes ahead in Hungary this evening after a player vote. But goalkeeper Gavin Bazunu has confirmed he will not play. Before that, Wales aim to bounce back from defeat to Portugal away to Denmark. Dan Lawrence has been called into the England cricket squad for today's third one-day international against Sri Lanka. It's the series decider at the Oval, with both teams winning one each so far. Warwickshire is celebrating winning the county championship. Meanwhile, after beating Leicestershire inside 3 days by an innings and 79 runs, Ethan Bamber took 5 wickets at Edgbaston to finish with 69, the most in the First Division. George Russell has cut the gap on Formula One World Championship leader and teammate Kimi Antonelli to 66 points. The Mercedes driver won the Azerbaijan Grand Prix in Baku for his third victory of the season. Antonelli, who started 16th, was 5th, with Max Verstappen 2nd. England's women maintained their 10-year unbeaten run at home with a 26-19 win over New Zealand in Rugby Union's WXV Global Series. Scotland suffered a third successive defeat in losing by 30 points to 10 to Australia. Wales head into their week off after going down 26-24 to the United States in Cardiff. And Wakefield will make history when they play in Rugby League's Super League Grand Final for the first time on Saturday. Trinity go up against Warrington at Old Trafford following their shock 33-6 win over Wigan.
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7: Good morning. Cloudy day forecast for you today, with outbreaks of rain continuing through the day, sometimes heavy and blustery at times. Mild day despite the cloud and breeze. Top temperature forecast later at 20 degrees Celsius.
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Hello and good morning, and welcome to the second hour of Sunday Morning With You. We opened with the 70s classic from Rolls Royce with Car Wash. Curtis Stigers plays next.

0: Bangles with Manic Monday. Before that, Curtis Stigers, I Wonder Why. Well, the Celebrity Traitors hasn't even started yet, and somehow the cast are already complaining. A few of them have taken one look at their promo photos and decided they've been stitched up. Rob Beckett's convinced someone in the photo department has done something strange to his face, and Mayor Jammer reckons the whole group came out looking nothing like they do in real life. But not everyone's upset. Rob's wife Lou says she actually likes his new picture so much she's tempted to replace every photo of him in the house with it. And Joanne McNally's got her own gripe. She's barely in the trailers and starting to wonder if she's even part of the show. All this before the first episode airs next Thursday. The drama's arrived early and it's got nothing to do with the game itself. And here's one for the have-a-go heroes. Getting beaten up might actually boost your dating chances. Yep, researchers at Arizona State University found that blokes who step in during a bar brawl, even if they get absolutely pummeled, are seen as more attractive than those who bottle it. It's not about winning the fight, it's about showing guts. They asked people to imagine a drunk causing trouble while on a date, and the ones who stepped up, even if they ended up looking like Chris Robshaw after a Six Nations scrap, were rated hotter than cowards who legged it. Apparently, bravery triggers something primal from our hunter-gatherer days, when standing your ground meant survival. So next time you get flattened defending someone's honour, just remember you might be bruised, but you're irresistible. I'll bear that in mind.
1: The sun was shining. The dogs were quacking. All was well as Derek Jones stubbed out his lunchtime cigarette on the ground and put his rubbish in the bin. On his way back to work, he suddenly felt terribly guilty. But why? What had he done? He was racking his brains, and then he saw it. A duck pointing angrily at his discarded cigarette butt. You don't think you're a litterer, but cigarette butts are rubbish. If you smoke, bin your butts. Keep Britain tidy.
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Hilary Duff with Future Tripping. Before that, Human League with Human, and the Beatles with Let It Be. Well, there's a video of a time traveller doing the rounds again, and it features a bloke claiming he's a time traveller from 2045 with some very dramatic news for humanity. He calls himself Adam Archon, turns up with his face covered, voice changed, and starts reeling off predictions like he's reading spoilers for the next 20 years. According to him, time travel becomes something you can book like a day out in 2028, and aliens apparently land the same summer. He even says most UFO sightings are just future humans popping back to have a nose around history. He reckons there'll be a microchip going into people's hands in 2029, a global government by 2030, and an AI running the whole thing by 2033. Then he jumps ahead to 2045 and claims scientists will have cloned dinosaurs, complete with public Jurassic Park. And all this was said while he was supposedly hooked up to a lie detector, though there's no actual evidence of any of it. Experts have already pointed out that loads of his claims don't line up with reality, and the physics of time travel might be interesting, but there's nothing proving anyone's actually doing it. So, if someone from the future told you one big prediction, what's the first thing you'd want to ask them? Answers on a postcard, please.

0: You heard the Pet Shop Boys, Always On My Mind, and before that, Chris Isaak with Wicked Game. Time now for some fascinating facts for a Sunday. Are you ready for these? Here we go. Singer Gwen Stefani's brother, Eric Stefani, was originally a keyboardist for No Doubt. He left the band to become an animator on The Simpsons. In 1957, the US government placed bottles of soda and beer next to a nuclear explosion. The study found that the drinks would still be safe to consume in the event of an emergency. If you're 6 foot tall and look out over the ocean at sea level from the water's edge, the horizon is roughly 3 miles away from you. A woman in the 1700s gave birth to 16 pairs of twins, 7 sets of triplets and 4 sets of quadruplets in just 40 years with the same man. The more attracted you are to a person, the easier it is for them to make you laugh. The average person will spend around 92 days on the toilet in their lifetime. And sharks are one of the most ancient species on Earth, having evolved around 455 million years ago. Sharks are significantly older than the first dinosaurs. There you go, some fascinating facts for a Sunday for you.
1: It was just another day. A familiar drive through familiar country. But then, just around the corner, came the unexpected. He'd let his speed creep a little too high as he approached a bend. And he was no longer driving at the right speed for the road. The scary thing is, he didn't even realize. Driving even a little too fast for the situation is a major cause of collisions, especially on country roads where you don't know what's around the corner. Think. Don't let your speed creep.
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ABBA was Super Trooper. Rain, biscuits and old books have emerged among a list of smells which gets us in the mood for love. Researchers found smells such as bonfires, baked bread and Sunday roasts evoke romantic tendencies. More traditional aphrodisiac aromas such as flowers, perfume, aftershave featured high on the list too, as did autumnal aromas such as mulled wine, gingerbread and log fires. The research found 42% of us associate our favourite fragrances with romance. Other romantic scents to make the list include fresh linen, vanilla and coffee, along with chocolate, cherry and whiskey. Cinnamon, mixed spices and saffron featured too. And just over 3/4 of UK adults consider smell to be important in a partner. 30% of single Brits said not liking the date's perfume or aftershave would be a major turn-off, and 10% admitted this would also end any chances of a second date. 35% of women said they find deep, woody fragrances most appealing on a partner, and 1/4 found fresh scents the most attractive. Research also found the perfect autumnal romantic night in would feature a roaring fire, a home-cooked meal, movie, and a bottle of wine. While our favourite things about the pre-winter months include cuddling up on a sofa, long walks and the changing colour of the leaves. Having the heating on, watching movies at home and home cooking are also some of our most cherished things as the nights draw in, and they're certainly drawing in at the moment, aren't they? Here's new music.

0: That song from Wet Wet Wet sadly brings us to the end of another show. Thank you ever so much for listening. I do hope you've enjoyed the last 2 hours. I've thoroughly enjoyed bringing it to you. I'll be here same time, same place next week when we can do it all over again. We've got Richard Smith and his trivia challenge question coming up next, and we'll lead out this week with Lenny Kravitz. So until next time, have a great week. Thanks once again for listening. Ta-ra.
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2: 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Don't You Just Know It was a UK top 20 hit for which all-girl A group in the mid-1980s? Don't You Just Know It was a UK top 20 hit for which all-girl A group in the mid-1980s? One of those you either know or you don't. The answer I was looking for was Amazulu.

0: 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Ta-ra!
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1: From the Sky News Centre at 10. A major incident's been declared in a Gloucestershire village after several men were arrested under the Explosives Act. A number of properties have been evacuated in the Welford area, which is near RAF Fairford. The Army's bomb clearance team's also examining some vehicles. Huge crowds of protesters are still blocking a road in County Armagh after members of the Orange Order were given permission to parade through it today for the first time in almost 30 years. The Garvaki Road in Portadown is a largely nationalist area, and residents object to a decision to allow the march to go ahead. Demonstrators have been given this warning by police.
2: It is my duty to warn you that any person organising or taking part in the protest is committing an offence and is liable to arrest and prosecution.
1: The government's announced two new housing policies as Labour's party conference kicks off in Liverpool. One helps first-time buyers with lower deposits, while the other aims to bring 300,000 derelict homes in England back into use. The Housing Secretary Angela Rayner says she wants to empower people to own their own property.
3: So this is about bringing hope to people and moving forward from what we had, which was a decade and a half of stagnation and austerity. And we want to move the country forward, which is a different way of doing things.
1: 10 workers at an NHS trust have been taken off active duty over claims they accessed the records of three-year-old Noah Woods. The youngster died earlier this month after going missing from a play area in Suffolk. In sport, Scotland began their Nations League campaign with a goalless draw away to Slovenia. England were beaten by Spain 3-2 in their opener at Wembley. And the Republic of Ireland play Israel later without goalkeeper Gavin Bazunu, who's pulled out of the controversial game. And the UK is getting the world's first Minecraft hotel. Themed roller coasters, shops and dining will also open alongside it next year at Chessington World of Adventures in southwest London. That's the latest. I'm Jenny Barsby.
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5: Good morning, cloudy day forecast for you today with outbreaks of rain continuing through the day, sometimes heavy and blustery at times. Mild day despite the cloud and the breeze, top temperature forecast later at 20 degrees Celsius.
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1: I was a part of the task force when we went to liberate the Falkland Islands. We lost 48 men. I was the closest to the bomb to survive.
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2: Hello there, it's Richard Smith here with another A to Z of Pop Trivia Challenge for you, and I'm looking for the answer to the following question. Which C duo was formed by ex-Bronski Beat singer Jimmy Somerville in 1985? So that's which C duo was formed by ex-Bronski Beat singer Jimmy Somerville in 1985? Okay, your time's up. Did you get it? Well, the answer I was looking for was the Communards. And from 1986, their version of Don't Leave Me This Way. Well, that's all for now, but please do join me again soon here on your favourite station for more from the A to Z of Pop. And I'll see you later. Take care. Ta-ra!
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1: From the Sky News Centre at 11. A planned march by members of the Orange Order in County Armagh has been delayed after huge crowds of protesters blocked their route. After a day of frantic legal battles, permission was given for a parade along the largely nationalist Garvaghian Road in Portadown overnight. First Minister Michelle O'Neill claims the decision risks undermining the peace process, but Secretary of State Chris Bryant disagrees with that.
2: The Good Friday Agreement is solid and lasting. Nobody is seeking to undermine it, but we just need to make sure that we have the resilience and the cooperative spirit to go the extra mile to double down on compromise.
1: A major incident's been declared in a Gloucestershire village after several men were arrested on suspicion of offences under the Explosives Act. Armed police are currently guarding a cordon in Welford, where a number of properties have been evacuated. The government's announced two new housing policies ahead of the Labour Party conference, which is getting underway in Liverpool. One's aimed at helping first-time buyers get on the housing ladder. The other's focused on bringing 300,000 derelict homes in England back into use. Our political correspondent Amanda Acas is in Liverpool.
3: These are two big headline-grabbing announcements, really a statement of intent at the start of this conference. We had Andy Burnham arriving yesterday to clapping crowds of members and announcing that he's going to set a new direction for Britain.
1: 10 staff in the NHS have been removed from active duty or suspended following a data breach linked to the medical records of a three-year-old boy. Noah Woods died after going missing from a play park in the village of Brantham in Suffolk. Almost 34,000 cancer cases are linked to deprivation each year in the UK. Analysis suggests overall screening uptake is also often lower in less well-off areas. And the Duke of Sussex says it's great to be back in Britain and his children are both happy in school. Prince Harry and wife Meghan moved home a month ago after 6 years in the United States. That's the latest. I'm Jenny Barsby.
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5: Good morning, cloudy day forecast for you today with outbreaks of rain continuing through the day, sometimes heavy and blustery at times. Mild day despite the cloud and breeze, top temperature forecast later at 20 degrees Celsius.
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3: From the southwest of England and heard right around the world, my name is Dave Watkins and I bring to you the Country Mile. That's 1 hour of today's traditional country music, the proper stuff, if that's what you like. You can hear it here on Anchor Radio for the George Eliot Hospital, Nuneaton, on Hospicom, online and 1386 AM. 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
2: Hello there, it's Richard Smith here with another A to Z of Pop Trivia Challenge for you, and I'm looking for the answer to the following question. Which Irish rock band U were formed in 1976 and were originally called Feedback? Which Irish rock band U were formed in 1976 and were originally called Feedback? Okay, your time's up. Did you get it? The answer I was looking for, U2. Desire. From 1988, their number one hit, Desire. Well, that's all for now, but please do join me again soon here on your favourite station for more from the A to Z of Pop. And I'll see you later. Take care. Ta-ra!
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1: From the Sky News Centre at midday. People have been evacuated from their homes in a Gloucestershire village which borders an RAF base. A major incident's been declared in Welford and several men have been arrested on suspicion of explosives offences. It's reported counter-terror police are leading the investigation. The village borders RAF Fairford, which is used as a base for the US Air Force. Our correspondent Dan Whitehead is there and is familiar with the area.
2: I live, 10, 15 minutes away, and daily we hear the bombers going overhead. So this is the central point when it comes to the UK's involvement, allowing the US Air Force base to take hit off here on operations over to Iran.
1: Northern Ireland's First Minister has been criticised for joining protesters blocking a road against an Orange Order parade in Portadown. Michelle O'Neill's described the decision to allow the procession down the largely nationalist Garvaki Road as madness. The government's announced two new housing initiatives for England as their party conference gets underway in Liverpool. One plan is to bring 300,000 derelict homes back into use. 10 workers at an NHS trust have been taken off active duty or suspended over concerns about unauthorised access of 3-year-old Noah Wood's medical records. The youngster died earlier this month after going missing from a play area in the village of Brantham in Suffolk. Former Labour Health Secretary Alan Milburn says it's shocking.
3: There is absolutely no excuse for that sort of thing. It's not the first time. We've seen it in the health service. Sometimes you see it elsewhere in the public services. I mean, the government needs to ensure that proper safeguards are in place to make sure that that sort of thing just isn't capable of happening.
1: The Duke of Sussex says it's great to be back in Britain and his children are both happy. Prince Harry and wife Meghan moved home a month ago after 6 years in the US. And Republic of Ireland goalkeeper Gavin Bazunu has pulled out of his team's controversial Nations League match against Israel tonight. He said he tries to be the best a person of principle. That's the latest. I'm Jenny Barsby.
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5: Day's highs for today, 20 degrees Celsius, any rain clearing our region tonight, turning chilly overnight, clear skies, lighter winds with an overnight low of 4 degrees Celsius. And Monday, a dry day for you, light winds with prolonged spells of nice sunshine, chill at first but warm in the afternoon. Sunshine will turn hazy at times. Top temperature forecast for Monday, starting off a week at 19 degrees Celsius.
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1: It's a dog walk. 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Why do I need to take my...
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8: 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Hello there, I'm Richard Smith, and whether it's ABBA to ZZ Top or Alfie to Ziggy Stardust, I'll be here just for you on Anchor Radio every weekday afternoon at 4 o'clock with a real mixture of songs and artists that all have the same thing in common. 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I'll see you later. 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Ta-ra!
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2: Hello there, it's Richard Smith here with another A to Z of Pop Trivia Challenge for you. And I'm looking for the answer to the following question. Which C re-released an up-tempo version of her classic 60s hit, Downtown, in 1988? So that's which C re-released an up-tempo version of her classic 60s hit, Downtown, in 1988? I thought that was fairly easy. Your time's up. Did you get Petula Clark?

0: Well, that's all for now, but please do join me again soon here on your favourite station for more from the A to Z of Pop. And I'll see you later. Take care. Ta-ra!
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1: From the Sky News Centre at 1 o'clock. A major security operation is taking place in a Gloucestershire village where several men have been arrested on suspicion of explosives offences. A police cordon's in place around large parts of Welford, which is close to an RAF base used by the US Air Force for missions in Iran. Northern Ireland's First Minister has been criticised for joining protesters blocking a road against an Orange Order parade in Portadown. Michelle O'Neill's described the decision to allow the procession down the largely nationalist Garvaki Road as madness. It's a view echoed by Sinn Féin President Mary Lou MacDonald, who was also there.
2: The Secretary of State needs to intervene. The Chief Constable of the PSNI need to intervene. This is madness. This, in fact, is primitive treatment of any community in 2026.
1: The Prime Minister says he's prepared to make unpopular decisions so he can reform the social care system. Andy Burnham said the current way of funding it isn't working. Meanwhile, the government's announced two new housing policies as Labour's party conference kicks off in Liverpool. One helps first-time buyers with lower deposits, while the other aims to bring 300,000 derelict homes in England back into use. Housing Secretary Angela Rayner says she wants to empower people to own their own homes.
3: So this is about bringing hope to people and moving forward from what we had, which was a decade and a half of stagnation and austerity. And we want to move the country forward, which is a different way of doing things.
1: 10 workers at an NHS trust have been taken off active duty over concerns they access the medical records of 3-year-old Noah Woods. The youngster died earlier this month after going missing from a play area in Suffolk. And the Pope has held mass for 150,000 worshippers at the pilgrimage site of Lourdes in the south of France. He is due to meet survivors of sexual abuse by the clergy there later on today. That's the latest. I'm Jenny Barsby.
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5: Day's highs for today, 20 degrees Celsius. Any rain clearing our region tonight, turning chilly overnight. Clear skies, light winds with an overnight low of 4 degrees Celsius. And Monday, a dry day for you. Light winds with prolonged spells of nice sunshine. Chill at first, but warm in the afternoon. Sunshine will turn hazy at times. Top temperature forecast for Monday, starting off a week at 19 degrees Celsius.
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3: 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There'll be three of the best tunes from a classic artist. We do Should Have Been But Wasn't, one of those radio-worthy songs that never actually made the charts. 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
1: When it comes to heart attacks, you might be surprised to hear the symptoms don't always feel severe. 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

0: 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It's the A to Z of Pop Trivia Challenge.
1: Hello there, it's Richard Smith here with another A to Z of Pop Trivia Challenge for you, and I'm looking for the answer to the following question. Which American N group launched the career of Gwen Stefani in the mid-1990s? So that's which American N group launched the career of Gwen Stefani in the mid-1990s? Okay, your time's up. Did you get it? Well, the answer I was looking for was No Doubt. And from 1997, Don't Speak. Well, that's all for now, but please do join me again soon here on your favourite station for more from the A to Z of Pop. And I'll see you later. Ta-ra!
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1: From the Sky News Centre at 2, the DUP leader is calling the behaviour of First Minister Michelle O'Neill shameful for taking part in what he's called an unlawful protest. Senior Sinn Féin politicians have been criticised for blocking an Orange Order march in Portadown. The Drumcree parade was due to go down the largely nationalist Garvaghy Road, but has been delayed by huge crowds. It's been allowed for the first time since 1998. Gavin Robinson is condemning Miss O'Neill.
2: She's breaking the law. She's the head of an executive and she's prepared to willfully disregard the ruling of our courts, the determination by the statutory body charged with determining parades in Northern Ireland.
1: Counter-terror police are leading an investigation after five men were arrested under the Explosives Act near RAF Fairford in Gloucestershire. 85 homes in the village of Welford have been evacuated and army bomb experts are examining vehicles. 10 workers at an NHS trust have been taken off active duty over claims they accessed the medical records of three-year-old Noah Woods. The youngster died last week after going missing from a play area in Suffolk. Andy Burnham says he's prepared for his popularity to take a hit if he raises taxes to fund social care reforms. The Prime Minister suggested an NHS-style service could be in Labour's next election manifesto. These party members at its conference in Liverpool want to see action.
3: Social care needs to be on the same level as the NHS, as far as I'm concerned.
4: There's this crazy reaction to the word tax. You know, tax is how we all get our public services.
5: We're all getting older and it's bankrupting people and it's got to be sorted out.
1: Two demonstrators have been arrested outside the hall in support of Palestine action. In the Women's Super League, Manchester United are leading West Ham 1-0 at half-time. Later, Chelsea host Arsenal at Stamford Bridge. And Tom Banton has scored 126. With England piling on the runs in the final ODI with Sri Lanka at the Oval a short time ago, they were 287 for 5 after 44 overs. That's the latest. I'm Nick Qureshi.
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7: Day's highs for today, 20 degrees Celsius. Any rain clearing our region tonight, turning chilly overnight. Clear skies, lighter winds with an overnight low of 4 degrees Celsius. And Monday, a dry day for you. Light winds with prolonged spells of nice sunshine. Chill at first, but warm in the afternoon. Sunshine will turn hazy at times. Top temperature forecast for Monday, starting off a week at 19 degrees Celsius.
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2: 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Which Irish sibling C group recorded the song Dreams in 1998? 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Your time's up. Did you get it? The answer I was looking for, The Corrs.

0: that's all for now, but please do join me again soon here on your favourite station for more from the A to Z of Pop. Ta-ra!
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1: From Sky News Centre at 3, 5 men have been arrested near RAF Fairford in Gloucestershire on suspicion of preparing a terrorist act. The alert was raised early this morning by 3 suspicious vehicles heading to the base, which is used by the US. 85 homes nearby have been evacuated and a 400-metre cordon put in place while bomb disposal experts examine the scene. Assistant Chief Constable Richard O'Cone is from Gloucestershire Police.
2: Work to establish the full nature of this incident is ongoing, and we are in constant communication with our partners both locally and nationally. In particular, we are working closely with our partners in counter-terrorism policing.
1: The leader of the DUP is accusing Sinn Féin's First Minister of breaking the law after Michelle O'Neill joined protesters blocking a largely nationalist road. It happened ahead of a contentious Orange Order march in Portadown, which has been delayed. An NHS trust has taken 10 employees off duty after staff snooped at the medical records of Noah Woods. The 3-year-old was found dead in a pond after disappearing from a play area in Suffolk last week. Labour is urging its members to have hope again as the party's annual conference gets underway in Liverpool. Its deputy leaders apologised for losses in May's local elections, with announcements including a new right to buy scheme and faster access to jobs for young people claiming disability benefits. First Secretary of State Louise Hague also repeated the government's pledge to regulate AI.
3: Because we can't stick our heads in the sand or wish away these advancements, we have to grasp it. We have to ensure that it's the public who are in control, that it's the public who feel the benefits. Because change is inevitable, but progress is not.
1: 2 demonstrators have been arrested outside the conference hall in support of the banned group Palestine Action. 200 people gathered there. And England's cricketers have set Sri Lanka 356 for victory in the deciding one-day international at the Oval. Opener Tom Bunton made 126. That's the latest. I'm Nick Qureshi.
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5: Day's highs for today, 20 degrees Celsius. Any rain clearing our region tonight, turning chilly overnight. Clear skies, light winds with an overnight low of 4 degrees Celsius. And Monday, a dry day for you. Light winds with prolonged spells of nice sunshine. Chill at first, but warm in the afternoon. Sunshine will turn hazy at times. Top temperature forecast for Monday, starting off a week at 19 degrees Celsius.
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7: Hi there, I'm John Jackson. Welcome back to Anchor Radio's Northern Soul and Motown show. Got some great sounds lined up this week. Let's kick off with this one. It's Prince Philip Mitchell from 1979, and I'm so happy.

That's a tremendous Northern Soul track to start this week's show. Prince Philip Mitchell there, and I'm So Happy. That was released on the Atlantic record label. We're staying with Northern Soul sounds. Here's Bobby Parris from 1967, and I Walked Away.

Still one of my favourite tracks on the Northern Soul scene, Bobby Parris there and I Walked Away. That was released on the Capitol record label and the track was written by Bobby Parris along with Jill Jones. Right, first visit to the Motown Corporation this week. Here's the Supremes from 1964 and Baby Love.

That's a bit of mainstream Motown for you there. Supremes there, of course, and Baby Love. The track was written by Holland, Ozzy Holland, and it made number one both sides of the Atlantic. Background music, of course, was provided by the Funk Brothers with Earl Van Dyke on keyboards. Right, we're back onto the Northern Soul sounds. Here's Leon Haywood and Baby Reconsider.

And there's a track to get those fingers are drumming and those toes are tapping. Leon Haywood there on the Fat Fish record label, and Baby Reconsider. Let's stay, keep the momentum, let's keep it all going. Here's my instrumental of the week. This is Jimmy Conwell from 1966 and Cigarette Ashes.

That's an upbeat instrumental. Jimmy Conwell there, Cigarette Ashes. That was released on the Moorwood record label. Track was originally released in 66, but it was re-released in the UK on the J-Boy record label in 1974, owing to its popularity on the Northern Soul scene. Right, we'll keep momentum going. Here's Tony Clark from 1967 and Landslide.

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0: one for the Northern Soul purists there. That was the Superiors there, one of those rare and underplayed tracks. What should I do? I don't have a vinyl copy of that, and I'm still looking to get one, but I don't know how much it's going to cost me. Here's a track you're going to be more familiar with. It's Frankie Valli from 1966, and You're Ready Now.
1: You're Ready.

One of those Northern Soul floor fillers there. Frankie Valli, and You Ready Now. That was released on the Philips record label, charted in the US Billboard chart, where it peaked at number 17. No initial interest within the UK, but it was re-released in 1970, where it made it to number 11 here in the UK. Right, so we've got some good old 70s soul coming your way. Here's the Tramps from 1975, and Hold Back the Night.

was a Tramp there on the Buddha record label and Hold Back the Night. Made it to number 5 in the UK Top 100, and that was the original Tramps lineup there of Jimmy Ellis, Earl Young and Stanley and Harold Wade. Well, we're back to Northern Soul Sounds, his major lands from 1967, and ain't no soul in these old shoes.

Still sounds great today. Major Lance there, and ain't no soul in these old shoes. That was released on the OK record label, one of the US companies. Major Lance actually toured the UK in the 1960s, and they were supported by a band called Bluesology, featuring a very young Elton John on keyboard. There's a little bit of trivia for you for this week. Right, it's time for my ballad. Here's the Four Tops from 1968 on Walk Away, Renee.

on the Motown record label, the four tops there on Walk Away Renee. Did really, really well over here in the UK Top 100, where it peaked at number 3. Did reasonably well, actually, in the States, where it peaked at number 14. Right, back on the Northern Soul Sounds, here's Laura Lee from 1965 and To Win Your Heart.

Following the success of the George Eliot Hospital Food Bank drop-off points for the Nuneaton Trussell Trust, we are going to continue to support the food bank all through the year. Donations of food and toiletries are most welcome. 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Thank you for your continued support.

was Malibu's there from 1975. Gee Baby I Love You. It was released on the US label Sure Shot Records, and it's one of those that sort of went under the radar, just picked up in later years by the Northern Soul DJs over here in the UK. Right, we've got some mainstream sounds coming your way for the last few songs of this week's show. Here's the Elgins, back on the Motown label from 1966, and Heaven Must Have Sent You.

Ozzy Elkins there, of course, and Heaven Must Have Sent You. Track was written by Holland Dozier Holland, and in the US Billboard chart, it made it to number 50. Not sure it was actually ever released in the UK in 1966, but it was certainly re-released in 1971, where it made it to number 3. We're staying with the Motown sounds. Here's the Isley Brothers from the same year, and This Old Heart of Mine.

two in a row on the John Jackson Show, the Isley Brothers on the Motown record label, and This Old Heart of Mine. And that was followed by Jimmy James from 1972 and A Man Like Me. Right, we're going back to one of those old youth club songs of mine. Here's Frida Payne from 1970 and Band of Gold.

Freddie Payne there, and Band of Gold there from 1970, released on the Invictus record label. It made it number 3 in the US Billboard chart, but over in the UK it's absolutely dominated the charts, and it spent 6 weeks at number 1. Right, I've come to my last track of this week's show. Just before I go, I'd just like to thank everyone that came to the Saunders last week to see the High Tones. What a tremendous band. And of course, all proceeds in aid of the Armistice Parade at Bedworth. So well done, everyone. Thank you very much indeed. I'm going to leave with this one. Here's the Drifters and their version of Stand By Me. My name's John Jackson. Thanks so much for listening, and I'll be back at the same time next week. Bye bye now.

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1: From the Sky News Centre at 4. Five men have been arrested on suspicion of explosives and terrorism offences after three suspicious vehicles were stopped on their way to an RAF base. The alarm was raised early this morning near Fairford in Gloucestershire, which is used by the US. 85 homes nearby have been evacuated while bomb disposal experts examine the scene. In the past few minutes, Donald Trump has described the arrests as a great thing.
2: Working with Britain, it was an amazing job. We had them under investigation. They were looking to do big damage to our fort, and working with the British worked out great. We had them under view for a long time, and we got them.
1: The head of the Democratic Unionist Party is accusing Northern Ireland's First Minister of breaking the law. Michelle O'Neill and others are blocking a controversial Orange Order march heading from Drumcree Church down the mainly nationalist Garvachy Road in Portadown. The Parades Commission's allowed it for the first time since 1998. The Sinn Féin politician's defending her actions.
3: We've spent the night speaking with intergenerational, like a granny and her daughter and her granddaughter. We're meeting families like that who feel collectively traumatised, who feel individually traumatised. Anybody think that this is a good idea? No right-minded person would make this decision.
1: Labour's set out plans to hand local leaders stronger powers to take possession of empty and derelict homes so they can be brought back into use. The first day of the party's annual conference has also seen Andy Burnham discuss ways of paying for a new social care system in England. A man in his 80s has died after fire tore through a house in North London. The first floor of the two-storey building in Wood Green was destroyed last night. A Scottish Health Board has declared a critical incident. NHS Grampian says its A&E departments in Aberdeen and Elgin are under intense pressure. And England's cricketers have taken early wickets after setting Sri Lanka a victory target of 356 in the deciding ODI. The tourists are 73 for 3 in reply at the Oval. Opener Tom Banton had earlier hit his first one-day international century for Harry Brooks' side. That's the latest. I'm Nick Qureshi.
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5: Day's highs for today, 20 degrees Celsius. Any rain clearing our region tonight, turning chilly overnight. Clear skies, light winds with an overnight low of 4 degrees Celsius. And Monday, a dry day for you. Light winds with prolonged spells of nice sunshine. Chill at first, but warm in the afternoon. Sunshine will turn hazy at times. Top temperature forecast for Monday, starting off a week at 19 degrees Celsius.
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9: The streets of San Francisco.

Stevie Wonder starts today's show with I Wish. I wish I had a little bit more time today because I've got a lot to fit in. This is Nino Ferretto, and over the next 60 minutes then, if you wished for Aunt Anita, a message on the answer machine, I think that's been granted. We'll hear that later. We've got a lesson in Italian speak. We'll catch up with Lorenzo the waiter for a new phrase. Boomers, are you wearing the correct clothing? Is it a bit outdated? I've got fashion police information here. We'll get to that later. We'll catch up with Stacey as well, as she'll be joining me with a few factoids. I've got a few shout-outs for you. And as always, great music.

0: Yes, life's what you make it. Here's one I made earlier, said Dr. Frankenstein. Have you got that clip anywhere?
1: It's alive.
0: Stacey cooking the chicken again. So from my studios in San Francisco, it's a bit of an overcast day today. I don't know what it's like where you are. Hopefully the sun's shining on you, is it? Here's a nice sort of uplifting song. It kind of gives hope. I like it. It's Bonnie Tyler. Haven't heard from her for a long time. You know, she was lost in France for far too long for my liking. This is called Yes, You Can.

0: uplifting, don't you think? Yes, I can. Yes, you can. Yes, we can learn a bit of Italian now, can't we? Here's Lorenzo, our Italian waiter. I've got a phrase for you here. Hold on a minute. Right, try this.
1: Speak Italian with Lorenzo, your waiter.
2: Here I am. Don't wait for opportunity. Create it.
3: Eccomi. 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
1: This has been Speaking Italian with Lorenzo, your waiter.
0: Mille grazie, Lorenzo.

love. I loved Sandy Shaw. I was in love with her. From 1965, it did get as high as number one. Sandy Shaw apparently hated the song, initially calling it naive and trite. And it became a third UK number one. There you go. I loved her. I did. As a kid, I was in love with Sandy Shaw. There she was. She was the barefoot princess. She'd go on stage, she'd belt out that song and puppet on a string or whatever. She had no shoes on. There she was, standing there with her corns and verrucas way ahead of her time. I was brokenhearted with you. Didn't she marry Jeff Banks? I think she did. She's the fashion fella. Speaking of fashion, what are you wearing? Can I ask? Are you a bit like me, stuck in the 60s and 70s? Don't know what to wear anymore. I hear the in thing to wear is pyjamas when you go out to the supermarkets. See, lots of kids doing that. I would, but I'm scared my winkle might fall out. Well, what do you call it? So in the news recently, if a boomer still wears these things regularly, they probably don't realise how outdated they look. I'm going to tell you the truth. Are you a boomer? By that I mean in age, not a flatulence thing. You know what I'm saying? So if you're wearing any of this, I guess this applies to guys really. Acid washed or overly faded denim. Oversized graphic t-shirts from decades past. If you wear Crocs, especially if paired with socks, not a good thing apparently. It's not a good look for you. Super high-waisted pleated pants or pleated trousers. I love those. I think they look very, very smart. And I often like my shirt tucked in right the way up to my nipples. Just have my trousers pulled up really high over my chest, right, with the belt, shirt tucked in. All you see really is my collar and my waistband. Oh, Stacey wears this one. Fanny packs, they call them in America. Bum bags. It says here, if you wear a funny pack to the front or centre, very outdated, very boomer-like, stop it. I love it when she wears it. She has all my stuff stashed in there. Okay, still to come, we'll catch up with Stacey. We'll hear from Aunt Anita from Alabama and have a few of your shout-outs as well.

0: Potential. Potential can sometimes feel daunting, scary. But today's the day you decide to act on it with a higher technical qualification. Designed with employers, it will give you the skills you need to land the job you want, because today is your day. When anything is possible, if you make it happen.
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clues myself. I am looking. From 1980, that was Robert Palmer, a song that Prince listed as one of his favourite 1980s tracks. I think he also performed it, Robert Palmer that is, on Sesame Street with a Muppet Chorus. And before that, you heard the Hollies with A Long Cool Woman in a Black Dress. I'm pretty sure once I introduced that song as A Long Black Woman in a Cool Dress. Okay, moving on. I'm going to say a few shout-outs to those people that started following me recently on Facebook and on the YouTube channel as well. I'm there on social media. You'll find me, Nino, N-I-N-O, Fioretto, F-I-R-E-T-T-O. Let me say thank you to Pauline Laney, Christy Hampson, hi to you, to Christine Schmidt, Paul Thornton, thank you, and also to Michael Simpson, many thanks for the follow, guys. Happy birthday as well to Lily Davis. It comes with lots of love from Cherry, from Corrine, Rena, from Kay, and all of us here at the station.

Okay, let me tell y'all that my middle child is 23 now, and she's the only one that checks on me. She called me a few minutes ago and said, did you get to Naples all right? And I said, yeah, baby, thank you for asking. Tell your daddy.

Just love that sound. Amy McDonald and Mr. Rock and Roll. Before that, the Beach Boys' Lady Linda. And sandwiched there in the middle, you heard Leanne Morgan. If you go to my YouTube channel, which is The Nino Radio Show, there is a comedy playlist and you'll see Leanne Morgan on there with clips from some of her stand-up shows. Okay, going to catch up with Stacey in just a few moments. She's here to help me with the factoids.

0: Stacey's and If I Had You. Isn't that a beautiful song?
1: Yeah, I like that.
0: I've got you here now. Stacey's with me to help me with the factoids. I think you should start this week.
2: Chewing gum while peeling onions will keep you from crying.
0: Did you know that bats always turn left when leaving a cave?
2: In Tokyo, they sell toupees for dogs.
0: So in England in the 1880s, pants was considered a dirty word.
2: A baby has around 30,000 taste buds, and adults have only about 10,000.
0: In one survey, 3 out of 4 people admitted to sharing an ice cream cone with their pet.
2: If you stretch a standard Slinky out flat, it measures 87 feet long.
0: This is good. Who said, learn as if you will live forever, live like you will die tomorrow?
2: Oh, that was Mahatma Gandhi.
0: Correct. You got the last one.
2: About a third of all Americans flush the toilet while they're still sitting on it.
0: Thank you, Stace.
2: Thank you.
0: And off she goes. Thank you, Stacey.

0: Hillside Old Guys Football Group are always looking for people to join their community group. 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You can play at your own pace, you don't have to be a David Beckham. Some good banter and company awaits. More information on the group's Facebook page, the Old Guys Ambleside FC, or you can contact 07395030056.
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0: Madness, having a grey day. Hopefully, like I said earlier, your day's a bit brighter, isn't it? That song, by the way, written by the keyboardist Mike Barson. During a depressive period, I love that lyric, the clouds are all hung up like giant puffballs. 1981 for that one. Let's go back a further 10 years now to 1971 for this one. It's Rod Stewart with a song that was going to be the B-side originally to Maggie May. Song was written by Tim Hardin, who apparently hated it because he thought the version was a bit too rough. Uncredited but playing bass, Ronnie Wood. This is Reason to Believe.
1: If I listen long enough to you,

0: Yes, someone like you would make a great spy, you know. I'm talking to the ladies now. Yeah, breaking news, James Bond's got competition and she's wearing heels. Newly declassified MI5 spy manual, I don't know if you saw this, reveals that women are better spies than men, calling male agents vain, conceited and lacking intuition. Meanwhile, female operatives, they're the masters of blending in, reading emotions and cracking cases without letting ego get in their way. The guide even admits men miss clues because they're too busy being, well, men. So forget 007, it's all about Agent XX now. From now on, ladies, your spy skills are officially MI5 approved. Sorry, fellas. By the way, did you have a favourite James Bond? I think we all like Sean Connery, but I did like Roger Moore.
1: Roger Moore is Bond. Oh, hello, Q.
2: Oh, James, you mean M.
1: Sorry, sir, I never could remember names.
2: Well, it's about time you did. It's taken me 30 years to work my way up from A to M. At this rate, I'll never get to P.
1: Yes, better keep your legs crossed, then. Roger Moore is Drains Pond. Likely to smell.

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Song was written for the Sgt. Pepper's Lonely Hearts Club Band film. It was the Bee Gees. It was a critically panned Beatles tribute. Starred Peter Frampton and Steve Martin. Did you see it? Didn't think you did. It ended up being the B-side of Too Much Heaven. Barry Gibb actually called it one of his funkiest tracks. It was his favourite. And I believe that was sampled as well by Daft Punk, wasn't it? They lifted that bass line for Face to Face. Here's another great bass line.

Did I just hear the dinner bell? Time for me to go. Somebody's pushed the button. See what I did there? Just time to say thank you to my Italian friend Lorenzo the waiter for the lesson today. Antonita left us a message on the answer machine. We had comedy from Leanne Morgan and also from James Pond. And I'd like to thank Stacey for the factoids and for the love, and to you for listening. Until the next time then, stay safe and be kind.

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2: From the Sky News Centre at 5. Donald Trump says the arrests of five men near RAF Fairford in Gloucestershire is fantastic, claiming those involved were looking to do big damage. They're being held on suspicion of explosives and terrorism offences after three vans heading to the base which the US has used to launch strikes on Iran were stopped. The Prime Minister's thanked authorities involved, including counter-terror police. Crime commentator Danny Shaw says their efforts won't stop there.
3: There will be frantic work going on at Scotland Yard and also at MI5 to ascertain whether any of these individuals who've been arrested are linked to other groups, to other cells, to other people who might be planning other attacks.
2: It's understood links with Iran are being investigated. The leader of the DUP is accusing Northern Ireland's First Minister of breaking the law. Michelle O'Neill and thousands of others are blocking a loyalist parade from marching along a mainly nationalist area of Portadown. 10 staff have been removed from duty after the medical records of three-year-old Noah Woods were accessed. His body was found in a pond last week after wandering from a playground in Suffolk. The Prime Minister says nothing's off the table when it comes to finding the money to fund social care in England. Andy Burnham is suggesting the system could be free at the point of use. Former Labour Cabinet Minister Steve Reid thinks it shouldn't be left to Westminster to run.
4: It would be much better if it operates as a kind of a national set of guarantees, but it's delivered locally, because it's the hospitals locally, the care services locally, public health locally, that will understand the needs of each particular local area, and they will differ.
2: The Duke of Sussex says it's great to be back home. Prince Harry has told an interviewer he and Meghan decided to return from the US for lots of reasons. To sport, and in the past few minutes, England's cricketers have won the deciding one-day international with Sri Lanka by 223 runs. Harry Brooks' side set their opponents of targets of 356 to win. And Wales are just kicking off their attempt at a first win in this season's Nations League against Denmark. That's the latest. I'm Nick Rashie.
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6: Day's highs for today, 20 degrees Celsius. Any rain clearing our region tonight, turning chilly overnight. Clear skies, light winds with an overnight low of 4 degrees Celsius. And Monday, a dry day for you. Light winds with prolonged spells of nice sunshine. Chill at first, but warm in the afternoon. Sunshine will turn hazy at times. Top temperature forecast for Monday, starting off a week at 19 degrees Celsius.
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Greetings one and all from Chris here at Pitchford Towers, and a very warm welcome back to Solid Gold Sounds. 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So on the programme today, we've got all the usual goodies, including another one of those should-have-been-but-wasn't tracks that sound every bit like they should have been a chart record, but actually never broke into the UK Top 40. We're taking three of the best from Phil Collins' No Jacket Required this time, and it's all live music on the track trio. There's a great Erasure Long mix from the late 80s on the Long Song, where we played the full-length original or extended version, which you don't usually get to hear in that form on the radio. And Solid Gold Sounds is the home of the End of the Line Quiz, the often exasperating weekly challenge where we test your music knowledge with just a snippet from the end of a big hit record that you may well know, but will you recognise the end bit? We'll play that clue several times during the show. And of course, over the next 2 hours, a stack of great music today from Blondie, New Order, The Carpenters, Johnny Hates Jazz, The Fray, and Dusty.

from Denver, Colorado. That's The Fray. And How to Save a Life is drawn from the personal experience of lead singer Isaac Slade from when he worked at a camp for troubled young people. And the band continued to be pleased and moved with the positive messages they receive about the song and how it's inspired people to be more public-spirited in lots of different ways. It originally appeared on the second season of the ABC show Grey's Anatomy, and it was one of the very first songs to sell a very large amount of digital downloads, which was over 3 million at the time when consumers were making the mainstream switch from CDs to MP3s. And they were the only group to hit that number of sales in the noughties other than Coldplay. And now here's the first of our three of the best this week from No Jacket Required.

0: Take Me Home. First of three from Phil Collins, No Jacket Required on this week's Solid Gold Sounds. And now we're going on to our track trio for this time. And this time we're doing three tracks that are mainly known for their live performances.
1: Chris's track trio, back to back music.

brilliantly versatile and hugely talented Sound Lizards from Fort Lauderdale in Florida, ending our track trio today. I think that's an excellent but very sympathetic and uniquely covered version of Here Comes the Sun. And they have some great new jam videos out there on their YouTube channel at the moment, so please do check those out. And hopefully we'll be hearing some new material from them soon. And before that on the track trio, we heard Simon and Garfunkel's live version of Mrs. Robinson, which is my personal favourite, and is from their reunion concert in Central Park in 1981. And we started off with Peter Frampton's Show Me the Way, and of course that version that everybody knows was in fact the live version. And we'll do our first listen to this week's End of the Line quiz clues after Johnny Hates Jazz.

class act from the late 80s, Johnny Hates Jazz with Shattered Dreams there. Right, it's time to play the end of the line quiz for the first time this week. And if you've been with us before, you'll know it's where we tantalise you with the last few seconds of a big hit record like this. See if you can work out what it is before the end of the programme. We've had quite a range so far, some really easy and some very hard. I would say this is sort of middling to easy, this one. Because this one's quite similar to the beginning, which they usually aren't. We'll play it again a few times in the second hour.

0: Blondie there. Everybody knows the track Sunday Girl. What about that one, Sunday Smile? It's a really good but not often heard track from one of Blondie's later albums called The Panic of Girls.
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Taffy there, real name Catherine Key. She's from Deptford in London, and most successful overall with a string of hits in Italy, where that song was a hit in 1985. So Rhythm King's Transglobal Records, which were part of Mute Records back then, decided to release it in the UK, and it became effectively a one-hit wonder for Taffy here in November 1986, as the follow-up release didn't make the charts. But she did sing on the Ferry Aid charity single Let It Be the following year.

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1: From the Sky News Centre at 6, it's understood police are investigating whether Iran is linked to a suspected bomb plot at an RAF base. Five men have been detained on suspicion of explosives and terrorism offences after three vans heading for Fairford in Gloucestershire were stopped early this morning. US bombers are located there, and President Trump has praised the arrests as fantastic. Defence Secretary Wes Streeting has reacted too.
2: There's a live police investigation, so I'm very limited in what I'm able to say, except to pay enormous tribute to our emergency services and security services who have once again demonstrated that they work around the clock to keep this country safe.
1: The leader of the DUP is accusing First Minister Michelle O'Neill of breaking the law after she joined protesters blocking a largely nationalist road. It happened ahead of a contentious Orange Order march in Portadown, which has been delayed. An NHS trust has taken 10 employees off duty after staff snooped at the medical records of Noah Woods. The three-year-old was found dead in a pond after disappearing from a play area in Suffolk last week. NHS Grampian has declared a critical incident. The Scottish Health Board says A&E units in Aberdeen and Elgin are under intense pressure. The Prime Minister has declared he's prepared to make unpopular decisions so he can reform England's social care system. Andy Burnham says the current way of funding isn't working. England's cricketers have secured a dominant 223-run win in the third one-day international against Sri Lanka to wrap up a 2-1 series victory. Tom Banton posted 126 off just 105 balls to help the hosts set their opponents a target of 356 at the Oval. Captain Harry Brooks said it was a very satisfying display.
3: I thought that was a near-perfect performance there. I thought everybody chipped in beautifully and an exceptional win.
1: And Wales are holding Denmark 0-0 at half-time in their second Nations League group game. Craig Bellamy's side came close to scoring first, but their hosts had an opener ruled out. That's the latest. I'm Nick Qureshi.
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5: Day's highs for today, 20 degrees Celsius. Any rain clearing our region tonight, turning chilly overnight. Clear skies, light winds with an overnight low of 4 degrees Celsius. And Monday, a dry day for you. Light winds with prolonged spells of nice sunshine. Chill at first, but warm in the afternoon. Sunshine will turn hazy at times. Top temperature forecast for Monday, starting off a week at 19 degrees Celsius.
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from Elton John's 1978 album A Single Man. That's Part-Time Love, which he co-wrote with Gary Osborne, in one of his occasional writing departures from Bernie Taupin, although Bernie did write the B-side. And Elton and Gary Osborne also went on to write the later hit Blue Eyes. It's time now for this week's Should Have Been But Wasn't, one of those that you think you know as a big hit, but it actually wasn't. And this is one of the most surprising ones we've played so far. From, believe it or not, the Rolling Stones. Yes, this never actually charted in the UK. But then, you can't always get what you want, can you, Mick?

Car Tours. Get What You Want. The song was written by Mick Jagger and Keith Richards and composed in the key of C major. It was the first song recorded for their 1969 album Let It Bleed, and it is of course known as a Stones classic. It was first released as the B-side of Honky Tonk Woman in 1969. When London Records released the track as an A-side in its own right in 1973, it didn't make the US Top 40 and did nothing at all in the UK. It was recorded in November 68 at Olympic Sound Studios in London and features the London Bark Choir opening the song, which is only on the album version, but on all versions they perform throughout the song and also sing at the conclusion. Al Cooper plays piano and organ, as well as the French horn intro, and Ricky DeJean plays congas, maracas and tambourine. The song was likened by many to the Beatles' Hey Jude, and Mick Jagger did express some admiration for the Beatles' song back in 1969. Marianne Faithfull also felt that her life was mused on as the inspiration for tough drug songs like this, and also Dear Doctor.

couple of great tracks there. Firstly, from one of my favourite modern country artists, Josh Turner, very respected in the business. And there's even a video on YouTube of Josh doing an equally good duet version of that song, Your Man, with none other than Randy Travis. Then you heard Square Rooms from American singer and actor Al Cawley. It was the first single from his 1984 debut album of the same name. The song did do some business in the US, but mainly on the dance floors rather than on the radio. But it had its biggest commercial popularity across Europe, most notably in France, where it became a number one single. And the track was composed and produced by Germany's Harald Faltermeyer, who also worked with Laura Branigan on Self Control, and of course, most famously, producing the score to the classic 80s movie Beverly Hills Cop. Now, it's time for the second of our three of the best, this time from Phil Collins' No Jacket Required. This is Only You and I Know.

from 1983. Gary Numan with the title track from his last studio album for Beggar's Banquet called Warriors. Other possible names considered for the album were The Prison Moon, which was the fans' favourite, Poetry and Power and Glasshouse. The album was recorded at the old Rock City Studios in Shepperton, which also had the Police as recording clients there at the time, and it was also there where Sting was recording Brimstone and Treacle. Right, time to have another listen to the end of the line quiz. Not long to go before we reveal it to

towards the end of the show. Well, let's just have a few more plays now to see if we can get it in that time. End of a very famous hit record from the 1980s. Do you think that is the end of? Because he's the lead of a big group. I don't think I'll give any more clues, because I think it's a fairly easy one this time. The end of the line quiz, what do you think this is the end of? Okay, moving on to our long song now, and this is from Erasure's Wild album period. I really love this.

You heard today's long song, where we play the full-length original or extended version that you don't normally get to hear on the radio. And this time, it was the Drama remix from Erasure. And before that, you heard the Carpenters from the album Passage, which also includes the fictional alien meeting song, Calling Occupants of Interplanetary Craft, which also takes in some fun US radio caricatures. And now, rounding off our three of the best today from No Jacket Required from Phil Collins.

there with Get Lucky. Right, did you get lucky and work out what the end of the line quiz was this time? It sounded like this. Big song from the 1980s. Time to put you out of your misery. One more go. Do you know what it is? It's this.

There we go, Brian Ferry's Let's Stick Together, the answer to this week's End of the Line quiz. Well, I hope you'll be happy to stick together with me again every week from now on here on Solid Gold Sounds. But that's all for this time. I hope you can join me next time. Thanks very much for your company, and I'll leave you with Aerosmith. My name's Chris Pitchford, and these have been Solid Gold Sounds. Goodbye.

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1: From the Sky News Centre at 7, detectives investigating a suspected bomb plot against an RAF base are understood to be investigating possible links with Iran. Five men are being questioned on suspicion of explosives and terrorism offences after three vans were stopped in Gloucestershire. They've been travelling to Fairford, a site used by the US Air Force. Donald Trump has described the arrests as a great thing.
2: Working with Britain, it was an amazing job. We had them under investigation. They were looking to do big damage to our fort. And working with the British worked out great. We had them under view for a long time and we got them.
1: Andy Burnham's appealing for calm at the scene of the contentious Drumcree parade in Portadown. Northern Ireland's First Minister Michelle O'Neill and others are blocking a loyalist Orange Order march from going down a mainly nationalist road. The route's been allowed for the first time in 28 years. 10 NHS staff have been removed from duty or suspended after snooping through the medical records of Noah Woods. The three-year-old was found dead in a pond in Suffolk last week after he went missing from a playground through a gap in the fence. NHS England has promised to get tough on staff who access data inappropriately. It happened after Oliver McGowan died in 2016. His dad, Thomas, knows what Noah's family's going through.
3: We expect people to respect privacy, especially with delicate, sensitive information like this. And, you know, when you've lost a member of your family or a relative, it's hurtful, deeply hurtful.
1: The Prime Minister says social care could be at the heart of Labour's next election manifesto. Andy Burnham says nothing's off the table when it comes to finding the money to fund the system in England. In sport, England's cricketers have eased to a 223-run victory in the deciding one-day international with Sri Lanka to take the series 2-1. Harry Brooks' side set their opponents a target of 356 at the Oval, with Tom Banton getting his first ODI century. While in football, Wales have suffered back-to-back defeats to start their Nations League campaign after losing 2-0 in Denmark. That's the latest. I'm Nick Qureshi.
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5: Day's highs for today, 20 degrees Celsius. Any rain clearing our region tonight, turning chilly overnight. Clear skies, lighter winds with an overnight low of 4 degrees Celsius. And Monday, a dry day for you. Light winds with prolonged spells of nice sunshine. Chill at first, but warm in the afternoon. Sunshine will turn hazy at times. Top temperature forecast for Monday, starting off a week at 19 degrees Celsius.
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7: Hello there and welcome once again to My Favourite Song. It's the show where we've asked some well-known faces from the entertainment world to tell us what their favourite song is, so we can play it just for you. It really is an eclectic mix of songs and memories that we have for you during the next hour, so please do stay with us and see if their favourite song is your favourite song.
8: Hello everyone, this is Julie Esmond-Alsh. You might know me better as Hayley from Coronation Street and other bits and bobs on the telly, and I'm here to tell you about my favourite song. I have several actually, but the one I've chosen today is I Get the Sweetest Feeling by Jackie Wilson. We have a CD that we play in our old camper van as we approach our favourite place in the world, a little hotel on the west coast of Wales, and we go there every summer, and just as we're approaching and turn the corner and see the sea, we play this CD, and this song always plays and we love it, and as a family we sing it together, and I hope that it brightens your day too. Look after yourselves in these really, really difficult times. It must be a horrible time to be in hospital, but I know that you've been well looked after by the incredible staff. Get well soon, take care, stay safe, and lots of love.

This is me, Sean Wallace, from ITV's The Chase. And it's an honour and privilege to be part in Hospital Radio's My Favourite Song. And my favourite song is a song called Babylon Sisters by Steely Dan. I've always loved Steely Dan ever since I was a kid when they had songs like P.E.G. and Haitian Divorce. But Babylon Sisters is always a song which has stood out for me. And it has special memories for me because when I lost the Eggheads Grand Final in 2008, and I was sitting in my car despondent, and I talk about it in my autobiography, Chasing the Dream. That was the song I was listening to alongside Steely Dan's greatest hits. So Babylon Sisters is my favourite song. And I'd just like to wish everybody up and down who listen to Hospital Radio to get well soon. Lots of love, best wishes, from Sean Wallace, the Dark Destroyer.

Hello, my name's Janet Ellis. The song I'd like to choose for you is called California Stars, and this is the version by Wilco. It's a really happy, peaceful song, and it always reminds me of John and I in the kitchen clearing up after we've had people round for lunch. A really lovely memory, and we'd always sing along. Well, that's not true. I'd always sing along and do the harmonies. I hope you enjoy it too. And wherever you are, I hope you have nice people to look after you. And I hope that this song takes you to a really lovely place that you remember and can't wait to get back to. Take care.

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1: Hello, I'm Giles Brandreth, and I'm sitting at home just writing the last paragraph of a new book called Odd Boy Out. It's a kind of autobiography, really a childhood memoir. Anyway, I was just rereading a bit of it about being in hospital myself when I was quite small and had my tonsils out, and I had my teddy bear with me. Anyway, it made me think of people in hospital, which is why I am here. And I want to have my favourite song played to you. It's called Simon Smith and His Amazing Dancing Bear. And there's some lovely versions. The Alan Price version is fantastic, but the one, I think my favourite, is the one sung by Fozzie Bear and Kermit from The Muppets. I have the original Fozzie Bear living with my teddy bear collection up at Newby Hall in Yorkshire. Anyway, that's by the by. I'm thinking of you in your hospital bed, or sitting by the bed, or wandering about thinking I've been in here for too long, when am I getting out? And sending you my very best wishes to you, and indeed all to the staff that I hope are looking after you well. I hope you find this music cheerful, and if you get round to reading Odd Boy Out, when it comes out and you get to the bits about me in hospital, you can then think of me and in your head hum a nice song for me. Anyway, this is me, Giles Brandreth, saying enjoy Simon Smith and His Amazing Dancing Bear. All the best. Oh, and get well soon.
2: It's no use, Kermit.
3: What?
2: Muppy says if you won't change the title of the show, he's not going on. He's locked himself in his dressing room and he's not coming out.
3: Yeah, but the Simon Smith number's on next.
2: I know.
3: What are we going to do?
4: Kermit, how come I'm not doing an act this week?
3: Congratulations, Fozzie. You're doing an act this week.
4: Sometimes I can be very persuasive.
3: Ladies and gentlemen, Simon Smith and His Amazing Dancing Bear.

0: 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It's Simon Smith and his amazing dancing bear.
1: Hello, it's Larry Lamb here. My favourite record, my favourite song is Fats Waller singing Ain't Misbehaving. I remember singing along with it when I was a little boy, and it still makes me happy now. So anyway, I hope all of you are in hospital and getting better will be entertained by it just the way I still am today. Have a lovely day.

0: Here's some great news and a great success story regarding the Nuneaton Trussell Trust Food Bank. Since we started our campaign towards the end of last year, the percentage increase in donations, just wait for this figure, this is just astronomical, a 299% increase in donations. A big thank you, therefore, to everyone who has supported and donated. We're always looking for more donations, of course. Donation points may be found within the George Eliot Hospital at the main League of Friends tea bar, next to the voluntary service office, and at the Lewis House ground floor kitchen. If you have an inquiry or would like some more information, you can email christian.hancocks@geh.nhs.uk. We look forward to your continued support.
1: 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I've been threatened to walk the plank unless I'm back in the studio for you next week for the editions of my late show, Late with Carl. 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

0: Welcome back to My Favourite Song. It's the show where we've asked a whole bunch of celebs to tell us about their favourite song so they can share it with you. Coming up, more hits and memories as we enjoy My Favourite Song. And to get us away on this half of the show, naturalist and TV presenter Chris Packham shares his favourite song. Chris.
1: My favourite song. Well, I'm in the garden at the moment, so my favourite song would probably be produced by a bird. And of all the birds I like to listen to most in this environment, the song thrush takes the crown. It's got a really beautifully crystal clear, sharp, fluty song, often with gaps between the notes which generate anticipation. It stops singing and then you wait, and you're waiting, and then eventually it starts singing again, and that sort of reinforces the joy, really. Some people call them urban nightingales, song thrushes, and I think that their song holds a torch to the nightingale, and so much more accessible now, because very sadly the nightingale, famed though it is for its incredibly rich and diverse song, is now sadly a rare bird in the UK. But in terms of human songs, well, look, I'm an old punk rocker. It's going to be something loud and raucous from the late 70s or the 80s. I was a massive fan of the Ramones, the Clash, and then, of course, later, the Jesus and Mary Chain, who I say provided the soundtrack to my life. But if I was in hospital, I probably wouldn't be listening to the Clash, the Ramones, and the Jesus and Mary Chain. I'd probably want to hear something a little different. So what I'm going to go for is one of my favourite all-time songs, written by Bob Dylan. I like Bob Dylan because he's a brilliant poet and songwriter. I mean, some of his early work is simply astonishing. A Hard Rain's Going to Fall, you know, fantastic stuff. But I'm not going to go for that. I'm going to go for Mr. Tambourine Man. And the reason I choose that one is that there's a fabulous clip of Bob Dylan performing this at the Newport Folk Festival in 1964 on YouTube. The audience looks so disinterested in this slightly geeky young man with his extraordinary lyrics, and yet he stands there so confidently, and he's singing what I think is one of the greatest songs written in the last century. There's no doubt about that. So here we go. Mr. Tambourine Man by Bob Dylan. I hope you are feeling well, and if you're not feeling well, I hope you are soon, and that you recover soon. Perhaps Bob can help that on its way.

Hi there, Johnny Walker here, and great to be with you on your hospital radio station. And I hope your day is going reasonably well, and the food you've had is not too bad. I always remember being in hospital, I said, for breakfast, they'd come round with, cereal and soggy toast. Any chance of an egg? No, this is the NHS, was the answer I got. Anyway, I've been asked to pick my favourite record. And when I was 15 years old in Birmingham, in my school holidays, I went to a factory and worked there to earn money so I could buy myself a tape recorder so I could record all the hits off Pick of the Pops on Sunday afternoon. And I used to go at the lunchtime just down the road from this factory into this cafe that had the most enormous jukebox. And for older people listening, I paid 1 9 pence for double egg and chips and a slice of bread. And then I'd, if I got enough money, I'd stick sixpence or a tanner in a jukebox and I'd play this song, The Shirelles, Will You Love Me Tomorrow? Johnny Walker saying all the best and get well soon. And I hope you can get home to the ones you love as soon as you can. Take very good care. Bye-bye now.

Hello everyone, it's Shobhna Gulati here. One of my favourite songs reminds me of my mum and the way her eyes used to light up as she sang the chorus back to me with gusto. It is "All I Have to Do is Dream" by the Everly Brothers.

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1: Hello, everybody. My name is Joe Dettie and I play Tim Metcalf in Coronation Street. I have been asked to pick a favourite song, which is kind of difficult because, as you know, there are so many different musical genres. Having a favourite is pretty difficult. But one song that I play a lot that springs to mind, in fact, I listened to it tonight when I came in from work because it just chilled me out. I absolutely love jazz and I love Chet Baker. So here he is with My Funny Valentine. I hope you enjoy it. I hope you feel better soon and lots of love from the North.

Hi, this is Carol Smiley. Being asked to pick my favourite song is no easy task because I have a lot. However, one sticks out way above the others, and purely because it makes me smile every time I hear it and often makes me dance. Not an image you necessarily want in your head. So it also ties in very much with my name. So I hope you love it as much as I do. This is Pharrell Williams and Happy.

0: Well, that's just about all we have time for now. I hope you've enjoyed our celebrities telling us about their favourite song, and I wonder whether we've played a favourite song of yours in the last hour. Matthew Rolland from Hospital Radio Reading was responsible for getting all of our celebrities involved in today's show, so thanks to him for all his hard work in making that happen. I'm Richard Smith saying thank you so much for listening to this edition of My Favourite Song, and we look forward to your company again very soon. And as we just have time left for one more, who's our final guest on the show today?
1: Hi Hospital Radio, I'm Arlene Phillips, and my favourite song is Uptown Funk, because every time I hear it, I'm up on my feet dancing, no matter what my mood. And I just want to say, get well soon, everybody, and here is, because you're in hospital, a 10, because I want you all to try to get up dancing, even if it's just your shoulders or you're clapping your hands. Lots of love.

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1: Detectives investigating a suspected bomb plot against an RAF base are understood to be investigating possible links with Iran. Five men are being questioned on suspicion of explosives and terrorism offences after three vans were stopped in Gloucestershire. They've been travelling to Fairford, a site used by the US Air Force. Donald Trump has described the arrests as a great thing.
2: Working with Britain, it was an amazing job. We had them under investigation. They were looking to do big damage to our fort. And working with the British worked out great. We had them under view for a long time and we got them.
1: Andy Burnham's appealing for calm at the scene of the contentious Drumcree parade in Portadown. Northern Ireland's First Minister Michelle O'Neill and others are blocking a loyalist Orange Order march from going down a mainly nationalist road. The route's been allowed for the first time in 28 years. 10 NHS staff have been removed from duty or suspended after snooping through the medical records of Noah Woods. The three-year-old was found dead in a pond in Suffolk last week after he went missing from a playground through a gap in the fence. NHS England has promised to get tough on staff who access data inappropriately. It happened after Oliver McGowan died in 2016. His dad, Thomas, knows what Noah's family's going through.
3: We expect people to respect privacy, especially with delicate, sensitive information like this. And, you know, when you've lost a member of your family or a relative, it's hurtful, deeply hurtful.
1: The Prime Minister says social care could be at the heart of Labour's next election manifesto. Andy Burnham says nothing's off the table when it comes to finding the money to fund the system in England. In sport, England's cricketers have eased to a 223-run victory in the deciding one-day international with Sri Lanka to take the series 2-1. Harry Brooks' side set their opponents a target of 356 at the Oval, with Tom Banton getting his first ODI century. While in football, Wales have suffered back-to-back defeats to start their Nations League campaign after losing 2-0 in Denmark. That's the latest. I'm Nick Qureshi.
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5: Day's highs for today, 20 degrees Celsius. Any rain clearing our region tonight, turning chilly overnight. Clear skies, light winds with an overnight low of 4 degrees Celsius. And Monday, a dry day for you. Light winds with prolonged spells of nice sunshine. Chill at first, but warm in the afternoon. Sunshine will turn hazy at times. Top temperature forecast for Monday, starting off a week at 19 degrees Celsius.
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Well, hi again, folks, and the warmest of welcomes to the Jazz Show. Pete here with another couple of hours of music. Hope you're going to enjoy these things. Let's join the ladies of Artemis, who are away from home.

That, everyone, was Lights Away From Home, performed by Artemis, this wonderful all-girl group. Renny Rosnes is on the keyboard, and Ingrid Jensen, trumpet, Alexa Tarantino and Nicola Glover on the reeds, Noriko Ueda, bass, Alison Miller, drums. 2023, New York City, the album, a wonderful one, In Real Time, on Blue Note Records. 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This is The Jazz Show. I'm Pete Varden, and now a bit of British trad.

That's good old spiritual Over in the Glory Land was played by this very musical group, always was, Eric Silk and his Southern Jazzmen. And Eric Silk is leading the band from the banjo, Dennis Field trumpet, Pete Strange trombone, Teddy Layton clarinet, Ron Weatherburn piano, Colin Thompson bass, Stan Lewis drums. 1956 in London, Esquire Records. Right now, let's have a new release, shall we?

0: Brazilian jazz comes to London on this new recording, and that was Biamba, recorded and played by Moises dos Santos, leading the band from the bass. And we heard Theo Coker featured on trumpet, and Linda Dawn was leading the vocalists on the other choir. Miles Clinton James guitar, Ankit Suri on keyboard, Paulo Gormar is leading the band and the orchestra. Released June 2026, it's a fairly new issue, recorded in London. And the album's called Maria on Far Out Recordings. Brazilian jazz from London.
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Dear Old Stockholm is the traditional Swedish tune, which American jazz musicians discovered, I think, during their tours of Sweden. I think it might have been Stan Getz who first took that tune up. Anyway, it became very popular with American musicians and played there by our featured artist, Miles Davis, on the trumpet, John Coltrane, tenor saxophone, Red Garland on the piano, Paul Chambers bass, Philly Joe Jones drums. 1956 in New York, from the album Round Midnight on Columbia Records. 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And this is The Jazz Show. I'm Pete Vaughan, very happy to be here. And now happy to go to our feature, We Missed It, and we're just talking about 2024 tonight. And let's hear Mark Turner and Brad Meldow and the group do Solid Jackson.

0: We missed it, but we got it now. Are you glad?
1: I certainly am.
0: That's great, isn't it? Solid Jackson, written by Brad Meldo, played by the group called MTB, because of their initials. Mark Turner, tenor saxophone, Brad Meldo, piano, Peter Bernstein, guitar, and Larry Grenadier on the bass, and Bill Stewart, drums, completed the group. 2024, New York. Solid Jackson is the title of the album too, on Criss Cross Jazz. MTB.
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Well, right now, everyone, we're having a little feature for clarinets, and that was Ken Paplowski, who sadly we lost earlier this year, playing beautifully I'll String Along With You, the old song written by Al Jubin and Harry Warren. Ted Rosenthal was on the piano, Martin Wind on the bass, and Matt Wilson drums. The 17th of July 2012 in New York on Capri Records. The album is called Maybe September. 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This is The Jazz Show. I'm Pete Varden. And next, Johnny Dodds.

Well, everyone, our featured spot for clarinet continued with Idle Hour Special, written by Jimmy Blythe and played by Jimmy Blythe's Washboard Wizards. Punch Miller was on the trumpet, Johnny Dodds clarinet, Jimmy Blythe piano, Jimmy Bertrand washboard and blocks. The 16th of September 1926 in Chicago, just over 100 years ago, on Vocalion Records. Carry on is Bob Burns on bass clarinet.

Delicious. It's Easy to Remember, written by Rodgers and Hart. Was played by the Alan Clare Trio with Bob Burns and Canadian Bob Burns on bass, clarinet, Alan Clare piano, Lenny Bush bass, Tony Kinsey drums, 1960 in London on Decca Records. That originally came out as an EP. Well, you've been listening to the first half of the Jazz Show with me, Pete Varden, right here on Anchor Radio, and we hope you've enjoyed these things. We're going to have another feature for clarinet next week, so I've got some more things lined up for us, because when I started thinking about the clarinet, more and more things came to mind. So we're going to go out of the show now for the first half. Try to join us again afterwards if you can. Stay with us over the news. And we're going to go out of the show with Melancholy Baby, written by Eddie Burnett and George Norton, played by the Benny Goodman Quartet in really superb fashion. Benny Goodman clarinet, Lionel Hampton vibraphone, Teddy Wilson piano, Gene Krupa drums, 18th of November 1936 in New York, Victor Records. Talk to you later, my melancholy baby.

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1: From the Sky News Centre at 9, Donald Trump is claiming a suspected terror plot against an RAF base used by the US Air Force was looking to do big damage. The President has praised the arrests of five men after three suspicious vans were seen heading to Fairford in Gloucestershire. 85 homes were evacuated in the operation, which awoke nearby villagers in the early hours.
2: My wife heard a noise, nudged me and said there's somebody knocking on the door, which is most unusual for a Sunday morning.
3: It just highlights again, you know, we really need to focus on defence in our country, and you know, there's lots of things politically that are happening that aren't being dealt with properly.
1: Counter-terror officers are understood to be looking at possible links with Iran. The head of the Democratic Unionist Party is accusing Northern Ireland's First Minister of breaking the law. Michelle O'Neill and others have blocked a controversial Orange Order march heading from Drumcree Church down the mainly nationalist Garvachy Road in Portadown. The Parades Commission's allowed it for the first time since 1998. The Sinn Féin politicians defending her actions.
4: We've spent the night speaking with intergenerational, like a granny and her daughter and her granddaughter. We're meeting families like that who feel collectively traumatised, who feel individually traumatised. Does anybody think that this is a good idea? No right-minded person would make this decision.
1: 10 staff have been removed from duty after the medical records of three-year-old Noah Woods were inappropriately accessed. His body was found in a pond last week after he wandered off from a playground in Suffolk. NHS Grampian has declared a critical incident. A&E units in Aberdeen and Elgin are under intense pressure. To sport, and England's cricketers secured a 2-1 series win over Sri Lanka with a 223-run victory in the deciding one-day international. Tom Banton hit his first ODI century at the Oval. In football, the Republic of Ireland are 3-0 up in the second half of their controversial Nations League game against Israel, while Wales remain winless in 2026 after a 2-0 defeat away to Denmark. That's the latest. I'm Nick Qureshi.
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6: Day's highs for today, 20 degrees Celsius, any rain clearing our region tonight, turning chilly overnight, clear skies, light winds with an overnight low of 4 degrees Celsius. And Monday, a dry day for you, light winds with prolonged spells of nice sunshine, chill at first but warm in the afternoon. Sunshine will turn hazy at times. Top temperature forecast for Monday, starting off a week at 19 degrees Celsius.
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8: Now carrying on, the Duke and something else he put on wax a few years ago, it's Clementine.

carrying on with the Duke. Here's Just a Sittin' in a Rockin', which features Ben Webster, tenor sax. Take it.

Hi, folks, and welcome to the second half of the Jazz Show. And we're carrying on with the Duke's residency at the Hollywood Empire in 1949. These very interesting transcripts made for the radio. We heard Clementine, written by Billy Strayhorn, and then just a sitting and a rocking by the Duke. Duke Ellington, his famous orchestra. And on the first track, we heard Harold Shorty Baker on trumpet, Johnny Hodges alto saxophone. Second track, Ben Webster, tenor, Tyree Glenn, trombone. February 1949 in Los Angeles on Storyville Records. 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This is The Jazz Show. I'm Pete Varden. And now for a brand new release, let's join Terje Gewelt.

0: Oh boy, this brand new issue is gorgeous, isn't it? Sentinel, that wonderful track was. And this is performed by the Terje Gjelt group. That's T-E-R-G-E, so whether it's Terje or Terje, I don't know. Gjelt, G-E-W-E-L-T. And he's leading the group from the bass. Tommy Smith, tenor saxophone. Eriend Sletevoll on the keyboards. Eric Smith on the drums. 2026 in Norway, I'm assuming. And the album, a wonderful one. You've got to get it. Yes, you can afford it. The Old Tree is the album on Resonant Records. Terje Gjelt. Right now, we're going to have a bebop session from another radio broadcast. So let's join Dizzy Gillespie and Charlie Parker in what appears to be a coal cellar.
1: And now, Gates, here's your chance to look before you leap. Hot from old New York and current in a blessing that's silly at Billy Berg's standing room comes a nation sensational new jazz trumpet star and his cohorts, Dizzy Gillespie.
2: Here's the thing I put down and then recorded. The title of this is Sure Enough.
3: Sure Enough.

0: gasket of Tasket. I just blew my gasket. Thank you, Dizzy, Dozy, and Dozy.
1: Our bebop selection for tonight, of course, they weren't in a coal cellar, but in Billy Berg's club in Los Angeles, as you heard, the hip compare, Ernie Bubbles Whitman announce. Of course, live recording was nowhere near as good as it is nowadays, and they were only just developing the portable equipment. That was Sure Enough, written by Dizzy Gillespie. Dizzy Gillespie on the trumpet, Charlie Parker, alto, saxophone, Al Hay, piano, Ray Brown, bass, Stan Levy, drums, 29th of December 1945 in LA, from the American Forces Radio Service, Dizzy Gillespie.
2: You probably think you're pretty good at multitasking behind the wheel. 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

British bebop this time. Another fairly rough and ready recording, but historically vital nonetheless. That was 52nd Street Theme, written by Thelonious Monk, played by the Club 11 Boptet. Dennis Rose on the trumpet, Ronnie Scott, tenor saxophone, Johnny Rogers, alto saxophone, Tommy Pollard, piano, Lenny Bush, bass, Tony Crombie, drums, King George's Hall in London, the 9th of April 1949, on Esquire Records. Now, of course, the British guys were getting records coming over from the States, but also several of them were in what's called Giraldo's Navy, so they were playing in the dance bands on board the transatlantic liners so that they could get to New York and hear their heroes like Charlie Parker and Dizzy Gillespie playing, which is exactly what they did. So there you are, the Club 11 Boptet, 1949. You're tuned to 88.9 Anchor Radio, 1386 AM, streaming worldwide online. This is The Jazz Show. I'm Pete Varden. And now, our vocal sequence. And we got three beauties for you.

0: Well, folks, I'm sure you'll agree, for our vocal sequence tonight, we had three tremendous tracks from this new millennium. First of all, Norwegian Wood, written by Lennon and McCartney, was performed in great style and spirit by Kurt Elling, and many of his regular colleagues were with him. Lawrence Hapgood on the piano, John McLean guitar, John Patitucci on bass, and Terry Ungulley on drums. March 2010 in New York, from this terrific album, The Gate, on Concord Records. Then we heard My Ship, that great song by Kurt Weill and Ira Gershwin. D.D. Bridgewater was singing there, and the band was directed by Tulani Bridgewater-Kalowski, 2011, New York, from another great album, Midnight Sun, on Decca Records. Then finally, Justice, written by Cassandra Wilson, who we sadly lost only a few weeks ago. And we're going to be having more tributes to her as we go through the weeks. Cassandra Wilson, vocal, and Kevin Bright, guitar, Malcolm Sewell, guitar, Mark Peterson, bass, Xavion Jameson, drums. 2002 in Clarksdale, Mississippi. I think it was recorded on the railway station.
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Rhythmining, written by Thelonious Monk and played by Jerry Mulligan. Baritone saxophone, Thelonious Monk piano, Wilbur Ware bass, Shadow Wilson drums. August 1957 in New York, Mulligan meets Monk on Riverside Records. Jazz fans won't need to be told that Rhythmining is based on the chords Have I Got Rhythm by George Gershwin, as are many, many jazz tunes. It's also based on the melody on Walking and Swinging by Mary Lou Williams from a 1936 composition for Andy Kirk's band. Thelonious Monk, Jerry Mulligan. Okay, this is Anchor Radio, the jazz show. I'm Pete Varden, and hope you enjoy this selection. Here's Jelly Roll Morton.

0: The Chant, written by Jelly Roll Morton and played by Jelly Roll Morton and the Red Hot Peppers. George Mitchell, cornet. Kid Ory, trombone. Homer Simeon, clarinet. Jelly Roll Morton, piano. Johnny Sincere, banjo. John Lindsay, bass. Andrew Hilaire, drums. The 15th of September, 1926, in Chicago, 100 years ago, on Victor Records. Yes, you've been listening to The Jazz Show right here on Anchor Radio. Hope you've enjoyed these things from me, Pete Varden, and hope you can join us again next week for some more and enjoy whatever music you find. In the meantime, have a great jazz week. We're going to go out of here now with Dave Brubeck Quartet there on the radio and television for the first Timex All-Star Jazz Festival. This is December 1957 in New York, and they're going to do St. Louis Blues by W.C. Handy. So let them do it for us and take us out of here, and we'll hear Steve Allen introduce the band to us. All the very, very best. Cheers.
1: I think you get what I'm talking about when you hear how this famous modern jazz group treats an equally famous jazz warhorse. With Paul Desmond on alto, Norman Bates on bass, Joe Morello on drums, and its leader at the piano, here is the Dave Brubeck Quartet with the St. Louis Blues.

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1: From the Sky News Centre at 10. It's understood police are investigating whether Iran is linked to a suspected bomb plot at an RAF base. Five men have been detained on suspicion of explosives and terrorism offences after three vans heading for Fairford in Gloucestershire were stopped early this morning. US bombers are located there, and President Trump has praised the arrests as fantastic. Defence Secretary Wes Streeting's reacted too.
2: There's a live police investigation, so I'm very limited in what I'm able to say, except to pay enormous tribute to our emergency services and security services who have once again demonstrated that they work around the clock to keep this country safe.
1: Northern Ireland's First Minister is being accused of breaking the law by the DUP leader following her actions on a hugely significant road. Sinn Féin's Michelle O'Neill is among thousands of protesters who've blocked a largely nationalist route in Portadown. The Parades Commission has allowed the Loyalist Orange Order to march along Garvaghy Road for the first time since 1998. 10 NHS staff have been removed from duty or suspended after snooping through the medical records of Noah Woods. The three-year-old was found dead in a pond in Suffolk last week after he went missing from a playground through a gap in the fence. NHS England's promised to get tough on staff who access data inappropriately. It also happened after Oliver McGowan died in 2016. His dad Thomas knows what Noah's family's going through.
3: We expect people to respect privacy, especially with delicate, sensitive information like this. And, you know, when you've lost a member of your family or a relative, it's hurtful, deeply hurtful.
1: In sport, the Republic of Ireland bounced back from an opening Nations League defeat with a 3-0 victory over Israel. Neither side shook hands before kick-off in the controversial fixture in Hungary. Wales, meanwhile, remain winless in 2026 after losing 2-0 away to Denmark. And England's cricketers eased to a 223-run victory in the deciding one-day international with Sri Lanka to take the series 2-1. And that's the latest.
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5: Day's highs for today, 20 degrees Celsius. Any rain clearing our region tonight, turning chilly overnight. Clear skies, light winds with an overnight low of 4 degrees Celsius. And Monday, a dry day for you. Light winds with prolonged spells of nice sunshine. Chill at first, but warm in the afternoon. Sunshine will turn hazy at times. Top temperature forecast for Monday, starting off week at 19 degrees Celsius.
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2: Hello there, it's Richard Smith here with another A to Z of Pop Trivia Challenge for you, and I'm looking for the answer to the following question. Do you know the way to San Jose was a 1968 hit for which W? Do you know the way to San Jose was a 1968 hit for which W? Okay, your time's up. Did you get it? The answer was Dionne Warwick. Well, that's all for now, but please do join me again soon here on your favourite station for more from the A to Z of Pop. And I'll see you later. Take care. Ta-ra!
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1: From the Sky News Centre at 11. Detectives investigating a suspected terror plot against an RAF base say they're confident the response was based on preparations and was swift. Five men are being questioned on suspicion of explosives and terrorism offences after three vans were stopped in Gloucestershire. They'd been travelling to Fairford, which is a site used by the US Air Force. It's understood police are investigating possible links with Iran. Gloucestershire's temporary chief constable, Maggie Blythe, has given an update.
2: A cordon remains in place around the vehicles, and around 85 households are currently unable to return to their homes.
1: The head of the Democratic Unionist Party is accusing Northern Ireland's First Minister of breaking the law. Michelle O'Neill and others are blocking a controversial Orange Order march heading from Drumcree Church down the mainly nationalist Garvaghy Road in Portadown. The Parades Commission's allowed it for the first time since 1998. 10 NHS staff have been stood down for accessing the medical records of Noah Woods. The three-year-old was found dead in a pond in Suffolk last week after going missing from a playground through a gap in the fence. A health service boss has apologised to the toddler's family. The Transport Secretary's announced that Avanti West Coast will be nationalised from next March. The government's terminating the contract of the current company that runs it. In sport, England's cricketers have secured a dominant 223-run win in the third one-day international against Sri Lanka to wrap up a 2-1 series victory. Tom Banton posted 126 to help the hosts set their opponents a target of 356 at the Oval. Captain Harry Brooks says it was a very satisfying display.
3: I thought that was a near-perfect performance. There. I thought everybody chipped in beautifully and an exceptional win.
1: The Republic of Ireland have the first points of their Nations League campaign after a 3-0 win over Israel. Neither side shook hands before the controversial fixture in Hungary. And Wales suffered a second successive defeat in losing 2-0 away to Denmark. And that's the latest.
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5: Day's highs for today, 20 degrees Celsius. Any rain clearing our region tonight, turning chilly overnight. Clear skies, lighter winds with an overnight low of 4 degrees Celsius. And Monday, a dry day for you. Light winds with prolonged spells of nice sunshine. Chill at first, but warm in the afternoon. Sunshine will turn hazy at times. Top temperature forecast for Monday, starting off a week at 19 degrees Celsius.
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8: Good evening, my name is Fred Setters and welcome along to After Hours, late night radio for late night people. It's the end of another day and once again we head into the wee small hours of the night. As always, the music on After Hours is relaxed and the mood is chilled out. So let's get this evening's programme underway with this one.

Big hit for the English band Breathe back in 1988. That was Hands to Heaven. Welcome along to After Hours once again. I hope you will stay with me for the next 55 minutes or so as we bring you some chilled out entertainment at the end of the day, wherever we find you listening. Whether you're at home, whether you're at work, or whether you're driving somewhere late at night, we have just the right mix of music for you. Right, we're going to take it back to the 1970s now, and a song from Christopher Cross's debut album. This

duet from Peter Cetera of Chicago and Amy Grant. That was The Next Time I Fall in Love. You're listening to After Hours right here on your favourite radio station, the very best mix of late night music on the radio. And we're going to continue now with one from Sam Smith. This is called Latch.

0: was a song from an American band called Augustana, and that was Fire. Still lots of great chilled out music to come on this evening's edition of After Hours. Coming next is a song from Juice Newton.
1: Relax. Is the sound of your mates alive? Is getting to more gigs this year and the next? Is the sound of saying, I got you, mate? Is the sound of mates enjoying even more of this? Is the sound of mates getting home instead of here? Click your seatbelt, because you're twice as likely to be killed or seriously injured if you don't think.

was a song that was originally a hit for Merrily Rush and the Turnabouts back in the 1960s, but that was the version released in 1981 by singer-songwriter Juice Newton. If you've just joined us, you're very welcome to After Hours with me, Fred Setters. This is Paula Abdul.

group that had a very strong musical heritage. That was Wilson Phillips, of course, with Hold On, formed of Carney Wilson, Wendy Wilson and China Phillips, the daughters of Brian Wilson of the Beach Boys and John and Michelle Phillips of the Mamas and the Papas. So they probably heard a lot of music growing up. You're listening to After Hours with me, Fred Setters. Now to a chap that can always crack out a good ballad now and again. This is Phil Collins.

0: was Phil Collins and Every Day. Still lots of great late night music to come on this evening's edition of After Hours, so don't go anywhere.
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was a lovely song by American singer-songwriter Selena, and that was called Dreaming of You. Now to a song from Scottish singer-songwriter, goes by the name of Sheila Walsh. This is her version of the track that was made famous by Westlife. This is You Raise Me Up.

was a big hit for Canadian singer Dan Hill back in 1977. That was Sometimes When We Touch. Well, we've come to the end of another edition of After Hours, so it's time to bring down the shutters on the show. But don't worry, we'll be back same time, same place right here on your favourite radio station for some more chilled out late night entertainment. But tonight, I leave you in the company of Ryan Cabrera, and this is a song called True. Good night.

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1: From the Sky News Centre at midnight, Donald Trump is claiming that a suspected terror plot against an RAF base used by the US Air Force was looking to do big damage. The president's praised the arrests of five men after three suspicious vans were seen heading to Fairford in Gloucestershire. 85 homes were evacuated in the operation, which woke up villagers in nearby Welford in the early hours.
2: My wife heard a noise, nudged me and said there's somebody knocking on the door, which is most unusual for a Sunday morning.
3: It just highlights again, you know, we really need to focus on defence in our country, and, you know, there's lots of things politically that are happening that aren't being dealt with properly.
1: Counter-terror officers are understood to be looking at possible links with Iran. Northern Ireland's First Minister has urged protesters in Portadown to stay the course. Michelle O'Neill's joined a large crowd that's gathered to stop loyalist group the Orange Order from marching down Garvaki Road. It's a mainly nationalist road. 10 NHS staff have been removed from duty or suspended after a data breach involving the digital medical records of three-year-old Noah Woods. The toddler was found in a lake after going missing from a playground through a gap in the fence last week. In sport, Tom Benton helped England's cricketers thrash Sri Lanka by 223 runs in the deciding one-day international. The opener's 126 contributed to 335 for 7 at the Oval. Head coach Brendan McCullum says they showed strength and depth to secure the series 2-1.
4: You make three changes to the side after the last game. You take out Joss Butler, Jacob Ethel, Sam Curran, Adil Rashid, the four big, big players for us. And then the likes of Tom Benton, who's playing obviously in a slightly unfamiliar role at the top, excels throughout the series.
1: The Republic of Ireland were 3-0 winners in their controversial Nations League game against Israel. Wales remain without a victory in 2026 after a 2-0 defeat away to Denmark. And tickets for next year's Oasis tour have sold out. Every single ticket for the band's 42 live shows have now gone. That's the latest.
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6: After a chilly start, it should be a mostly dry day today with some light winds and prolonged spells of sunshine. Feeling warmer this afternoon with the sunshine turning hazy at times with a high today of 19 degrees.
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1: It's the A to Z of Pop Trivia Challenge.
2: Hello there, it's Richard Smith here with another A to Z of Pop Trivia Challenge for you. And I'm looking for the answer to the following question. Conan Deck Klusky and John Stokes were better known as which easy listening B in the 60s? Con and Deck Klusky and John Stokes were better known as which easy listening B in the 60s? Okay, your time's up. Did you get it? Hope you did. It was The Bachelors. And a number one hit from 1964, Diane. Smile for me. Well, that's all for now, but please do join me again soon here on your favourite station for more from the A to Z of Pop. And I'll see you later. Take care. Ta-ra.
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1: From the Sky News Centre at 1. It's understood counter-terror police are investigating if Iran is linked to a suspected bomb plot on an RAF base. Five men have been arrested on suspicion of explosives and terrorism offences after three vehicles were stopped on their way to Fairford and Gloucestershire. A number of homes in the nearby village of Welford have been evacuated. Donald Trump has described the arrests as a great thing.
2: Working with Britain, it was an amazing job. We had them under investigation. They were looking to do big damage to our fort, and working with the British worked out great. We had them under view for a long time, and we got them.
1: The Prime Minister's calling for calm on all sides as protests continue to block a controversial Orange Order march from happening. Protesters have blocked a nationalist road in Northern Ireland after the High Court in Belfast allowed the Orangemen to march.